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My level up.

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Show me a sign, Lord, that will tell me that you're with me. 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

ahosan oho asane wo anwummerɛ oho asane wo ka sɛ me ho asane me yareɛ biara adwenkyen biara what the spirit of the lord is there is

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1: Sabwa meye fibia kurako kumi.
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1: Ma wotumen.
0: And grace.
1: Ena adumen.
0: Penetrate.
1: Ombonrem.
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1: Enu mfa isumbia rem.
0: Satanic and demonic manipulation should not stand.
1: Momonjina.
0: Let the glory of the Lord be manifested. Satan, you and all your agents. You know me and you will obey me. I don't come in my name. I come in the name that is above every name. I command you to shut up. Let the words of my mouth, the meditations of my heart, let them be acceptable unto you. Let these words lift up the entire city to the next level.

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1: but
0: it will not work. For goodness and mercy will follow you, and the Lord will prepare a table in the presence of your enemies, doors you never dreamt about will begin to open.

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0: owo wabra bomen
1: is starting today
0: oresha sende
1: the whole land of cape coast
0: igwaya sasinyi na
1: something good will start emerging
0: bibi papa besha se pwe
1: our very earth land

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All the other 15 regions, they will hear about Cape Coast. Something will shift in the spirit realm. The number of years of slavery, frustration that this land has survived, we will migrate to the next level. God will raise up young men and young women filled with the spirit of God. And

0: will cause glory to locate you and prophesy. There will be a shake-up in the spirit realm that will lift you from the miry clay to the top of your life. I hear in the spirit glory, glory, glory, glory, and I am hearing somebody who lost his glory when he was a child, he shall be restored at this your age. Somebody took something, somebody collected something, but they will give it back to you. Those of you that in the spirit, you are called
1: Ichabod.
0: The glory has departed. The glory will come back to your life. In fact, if you think you are pretty, or you are handsome, you haven't seen anything yet, on your forehead, a star
1: and rapper
0: will be brightening. You will sparkle and you will shine. And from the crown of your head to the soles of your feet, the Lord shall establish you in life. His power, his grace, his anointing will lift you up. You will be like David. And you will say, thou anointest my head with oil, my cup runneth over. And you will say, surely goodness and mercy, they shall follow me all the days of my life. There is a shaking that is coming in Cape Coast. I hear a sound of abundance. I hear the Lord say, those who have stood for God, God will stand for you. And he say, I should tell you this. You can never be disgraced. You will never be disgraced. The plans, the purposes, the expectations of your enemies

They will look at you and they will be wondering, is she this lady that we did this against? For a hand will come down upon you, where every eye will see.

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Time to laugh. 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The time has come. The very atmosphere.

0: stretches out. The hand is in the form of a cloud. So unless your eyes are open, you can locate that hand. But in Sakesibi, this hand will bring abundance of prosperity over the land and the lives of many people. There was a word they told me that these ones in their 30s,
1: 35,
0: 45,
1: 55,
0: the spirit said, tell them, I will let them establish in marriage. I will give them a husband. I will give them a wife. That age I've mentioned, and there shall be some shaking that will cause all your enemies to shut up and be quiet. The work of your hands will be blessed, and anything you touch will yield. You will be like a tree planted by the rivers which bears his fruit at his season. Whatsoever you do it, it shall prosper. From the crown of your head to the soles of your feet, I have blessed you. And you are sister blessing, brother blessing, city blessing. They will begin to call Cape Coast a blessed land, a land that many people would like to settle here. There's a mystery I want to tell you. By God's grace, buy land. You see, when I say it, I have imparted you with the grace to buy. All our ladies, buy land, even if it's half.
1: So
0: I have blessed your hands. Don't worry about how far it is. Buy land. I speak it out again. All the singers, buy land.

great will happen. The glory of God and the favor of God will start coming down upon you. Some of the singers, they've not told you, but some of your people have started going to driving school. You've not heard, or you are aware. Because very soon, many of you will be driving. For the glory of God and the favor of the Lord will be so strong upon our lives. People from all over Ghana, they'll be talking about Cape Coast. They will say, ah, we thought it a rejected land. We thought it's a cursed land. We thought nothing good can come out of that place. But what happened? A man came to Cape Coast.

0: right-hand side of God. Decided to be merciful to the land. Because the people of Cape Coast have accepted Jesus. This is the only reason why the land of Cape Coast will change. Not because of any political power. But Yeshua. This life, this blessing, this glory operates in a spiritual system called growth. Listen very carefully. The first one was prophecy. This is the teaching. Growth. There is a system that God always employs before he blesses people. Many of the things you went through, it wasn't to destroy you. It was to help you grow. If you don't grow, there are certain blessings heaven won't release on you. And there is nothing that causes a person to grow like adversity.
1: So that a
0: like
1: how
0: challenges,
1: so that can see,
0: like problems,
1: so that a how
0: grow. Without growth, what your heavenly Father has determined to give to you, it will be difficult to get it. Grow. Don't remain like this. Listen very carefully to the message. Every human being on this earth, it is only one, or maybe two, who were made. That's Adam and Eve. And the making was made in an already made form. So Adam was grown. Eve was grown. They weren't babies. So when you hear, let us make man, in Genesis chapter 1 verse 26,
1: Genesis,
0: in our image, that man specifically was Adam,
1: no, yeah, Adam,
0: not you.
1: On your one,
0: God had this mindset. I want to make a man and a woman. And after them, they will birth. So there is a making, and there is a birthing. The making is already made. So these ones didn't go through pampers.

from babyhood. You have to go through that system. That system of soiling yourself. That system of making mistakes. That system of doing things you shouldn't do. That is normal. God doesn't get angry when you start and you are making a mistake. But God has a problem when you remain a baby, because God make man and he birth you and he said grow to become this man. And when you are growing, there is a process you go through. Every child in Proverbs chapter 22 verse 15, this thing is part of childbirth and is part of the growing process. Foolishness. Foolishness. Everybody, when you start as a child, foolishness is, look at where it's hidden. Foolishness. Oh, put it back. Foolishness is bound in the heart. The heart of a child. Foolishness. So every child, there is this foolishness. You will do things that has the ability to destroy you yourself.

0: Ewrade bo wo ban
1: and with all the mess
0: na wo say ni nyina ramu
1: mistake
0: na mfom ni nyina ramu
1: in wo you don't get destroyed
0: and say
1: because you are a baby
0: wo san na ya bodumanti
1: so God understands
0: nso nya meta
1: say and gives you the room
0: no more kwan
1: to grow
0: mezinyi
1: but if you don't grow
0: nemo say nyina
1: and you still remain a child
0: na kwado aya bofra.
1: That is where God has a problem. We read foolish child.
0: You can.
1: Foolishness is bound in the heart of a child. God doesn't have a problem with this. But God has a problem with this one. Proverbs chapter 15. Verse 20. Proverbs chapter 15.
0: Verse 20.
1: A wise son make it a glad father. But a foolish man. This is where God has a problem. There's no problem when he's a foolish boy.
0: So
1: there's no problem.
0: I hope you.
1: But there's a problem when he's a foolish man. God made man. He didn't make man foolish. But a baby. When you are growing, foolishness is attached to your heart. But God expects, as you are growing, you'll be working on your foolishness. If you leave it, and you take foolish boy to a foolish man, heaven feels so bad about you. When I say growth, it's not accumulation of years. And so I am 65. So I am grown. Cape Coast is the oldest city in Ghana. But there are other cities that just came. And they are doing better. So it's not accumulation of years. But it is making impact. That you don't have a house. You don't have a car. But your life is a book. A young girl can be watching you like this and be learning things. The way you are, the way you do things. A young man can stand afar and watch you, and you are a blessing because the way you talk. That is why married people don't do bad things in front of your children. A man shouldn't slap the wife in front of your child. Don't even talk harsh when they are dead. Because whatever you are doing, you are their school. So all you are doing, they are learning and they are growing through it. So you need to be very careful. When you become a man, the childhood foolishness should be put aside. 1 Corinthians chapter 13 verse 11.
0: He said,
1: when I was a child, take note of something. Speak as a child. I understood. Underline understood. As a child, I thought. As a child. But when I became a man, I put away childish things. Don't leave you because you are growing. You have to put away childish things. If you don't put it away, you will grow with it. So you see you have grown, but you are still a child. You relate like a child. You do things like a child. When you are grown, like you ladies, you see naturally a man is giddy. It's because of his state and because of the things he has to do. But you don't be like that.
0: Now
1: when a man gets to that realm, charm him.
0: Mombrefo.
1: With your wisdom.
0: For when you're saying.
1: With your talking.
0: Oh, what you're saying.
1: You don't react.
0: Also in your
1: He's on top so annoying.
0: Oh, what's so annoying?
1: You are so down.
0: I will phone.
1: So calm.
0: I see.
1: And eventually you bring him
0: now,
1: down.
0: Because number phone.
1: Because there is a grace inside
0: also,
1: you.
0: Now, don't be so woman.
1: The ladies who break their marriages.
0: Because
1: those that don't have this kind
0: yeah,
1: of life.
0: Warn you them,
1: when
0: baby,
1: the man is upstairs, so angry, they also get there. And together they're scattering.
0: Now
1: he is angry. And you are calm. Because you have been through. He said, when I grieve, I put away some of these things. I want to bring out some of the childish characteristics that you should seriously watch. Something is going to happen in Cape Coast. And the whole Cape Coast, we have to grow. Grow from some stage. Grow from some state to another realm. The first one is I speak. I speak as a child. That one.
0: Onon.
1: That one.
0: Onon.
1: We see an adult through your ways. In fact, from today, try as much as possible. And let your words be filled with wisdom. I want to go further. Learn this thing. In fact, I've been making this statement for some few days now. Any grown up uses his brain and his eyes more than his mouth. Any grown up, he will look and think. He will look with the eyes, but he will never see. It's not everything we see. If you keep seeing, you will have a problem in life. In fact, just shut up. One of the things that will help you make it in life is to speak. But speak at the right time. Speak the right words. This thing will take you far in life. Speak at the right time. And speak the right words. If you have nothing to say, don't say anything. Before Pilate, Jesus' hands were at his back.
0: Yes,
1: and

0: Papa, won't you?
1: They are not dangerous.
0: Won't you?
1: It's wisdom.
0: Oh, yeah, sir.
1: Anybody you see who is very wise, you will see the spirit of calmness. Talk about anybody's dress.
0: Man,
1: talk about anybody's action.
0: Man,
1: everybody. That is wisdom. That is wisdom. Small brain. Discuss human beings. Great brain. Discuss projects. Anybody that comes to you, let the person bring projects. Dignity, glory,
0: honor.
1: Did you see her dress?
0: And
1: did you see her shoe? Did you see the way she laughed? Go beyond this. Grow from this stage to a higher stage. That honor, dignity will come to you. So he said, when I grew, I put away childish things. Put away childish things. There are some mess. Don't go back to it again. Years ago it was okay. But as you grow, sometimes there is some glory God put on you. You can't do anything anyhow. In fact, there are certain friends you should even diminish your association with them. Because they are not honorable. They are way of doing things. Can bring disgrace and shame to you. So you need to be very careful. You just don't open to anybody.
0: In some way,
1: these pastors,
0: the mass of
1: person, you surround yourself with certain class and certain level. Excuse me, when you are a fool, don't take foolish people as friends. Take wise people. Be a vulture.
0: Yeah, Peter.
1: In the midst of eagles.
0: Or
1: eventually you will change. Connect to higher grace.
0: But I don't want

Is it growing? Is it changing? What impact is it making in your life? You don't need to waste your time and sit under a pastor who is a joker. Life is a serious thing. Somebody who just joke and is some yo-yo pastor.

0: Master that you know. This is his father. And then learn from that person.
1: But
0: as you grow, reduce your cycle. Put away foolish things. And that is your words.
1: On your own self.
0: I was told.
1: Okay, true.
0: And could they be your woman?
1: When they keep
0: I don't know how true it is.
1: But
0: when I see people talk anyhow, I ask, it's not everything you say. A woman was working with the son. With a friend who also had a son. And they were entering the mall. And another woman was coming with a baby at the back. But this baby was that kind with huge head. The other one started laughing. Hitting the mother. Mommy, look at the head.
1: Mama,
0: look at the head. But the other one was quiet.
1: Why is he?
0: Let

0: He said, we have trained him.
1: Awesome.
0: We've told him.
1: Yeah,
0: it's not everything we say.
1: Oh, yeah, Bibi, Anna, yeah,
0: see
1: who
0: think.
1: Jen.
0: But don't say.
1: Nemo, man, can.
0: It's not everything we say.
1: Oh, yeah, Bibi, Anna, yeah,
0: you sit in the church.
1: First,
0: you sit at work
1: site.
0: Everywhere.
1: Baby, yeah.
0: Make sure.
1: But mustn't.
0: Whatever you are going to say.
1: Yes, everybody can be
0: you
1: around.
0: Are extra sure.
1: It just
0: and you know it.

0: that honor
1: for the men is in the
0: for human beings, and your life will go forward. I'm praying for you. Please, I pray for you. Grow. When you grow, God will use you to do a lot of things on the face of the earth. And when I say growth, I'm not talking about age. Age is accumulation of years. The oldest man who lived was called Methuselah. There is nothing that you can connect to Methuselah. Methuselah lived 1900 and that's what he died.
1: She did nothing on the earth.
0: Don't be too happy with your birthdays. Be happy with your impartation. Anytime you are celebrating a birthday, ask yourself, so this one,
1: year,
0: what did I add to my life? What did I change? What did I improve? Don't be so happy with the photoshoots.
1: Baby,
0: what has added to your life?
1: No,
0: you are growing,
1: and
0: you are still

0: because you are growing. You are decent. You are honorable.
1: You
0: don't go to places that reduce your grace. In fact, you don't even allow somebody to connect you to some rock, some careless somebody. Maybe you put some value and some respect on your life. Many of you that are listening to me, I believe in your future. I believe God is about to do something. I believe you are not an ordinary person. You didn't even just join this church. God brought you here so that by his wisdom I will teach you some things, and out of those things you will rise up. Do projects. Stretch yourself. Get into some rain. In the previous service, I spoke about this man who laid at the well for 38 years. When Jesus met him, he said, take up your bed. And I told him, this is something that an angel will stir water. When you fall, you get here and you go home. Only this man, when he was coming, he came with a bed. He laid there. People will fall in the water, get healed, and they will go. So when Jesus came, he told him, take up your bed. Do we sleep here? We come for healing. We come for blessing. Why did you come with a bed? No wonder you remain for 30 years. There are others who didn't come with a bed. Left. You are comfortable. And because it's close to the river, there is a cool breeze. So you enjoy this state in which you are. 38 years, you don't feel anything. That you should get out of this stage. Grow. Move from this stage to the next level. If you start letting your colleagues know that we dignify honorable person, when they bring rubbish, tell them, I don't think like that. Small brain, talk about people. Great brain, talk about projects. And let your brain be great. Think deep. How you can change this land. How you can impact your generation. How you can make your mother happy. You build a house for your mother. Build a house for your father. Let your young lady and your mind be like this. You are thinking deep and project. You are 22. 28. But when we relate with you, you are like 45. In your brain and the way you talk, grow. Yes, move from this level. He said, when I became a man, I let go. Which baby is lying on Augustine? Era. We will forgive Ira.
1: Yes, but check Ira.
0: If she poo.
1: So Ojanana
0: if she wee-wee.
1: So Sanchi.
0: Whatever she does.
1: Mwabe ye bia.
0: We will forgive her.
1: Yes, but check.
0: Let Wendy poo here.
1: Ma Wendy Janana waha.
0: And watch what will happen.
1: Na she's obese.
0: You see, there is some stage. You can't do that. In fact, you can't disgrace yourself. There's a stage. No. Don't allow people to use your face to what don't. Don't get into people. Your respect will come down. Change your class. Change your level. You don't know who you are. And what is in you. And what God can do out of this life. I see greatness inside you. And I see you do things that in your generation has never been done. Move to that realm. You're talking. Talk well.
2: talk sense.
0: Kasa,
2: and if it is not your issue,
0: onya wansa ma,
2: don't get into it.
0: Don't
2: try. Learn this thing.
0: The
2: next one, when you grow,
0: most say
2: when you are, what do I worry?
0: Any nas or worry?
2: Togo place.
0: So pretty.
2: Like when you grow,
0: say in
2: learn to bring things out of you. Instead of asking,
0: send the baby, sir.
2: Asking.
0: In person,
2: I'm begging people,
0: and I strazer
2: has a way
0: of
2: diminishing your dignity. Sometimes, eat gari,
0: zigari,
2: kinky, and
0: dokwan, namoko,
2: and sleep,
0: nada,
2: and keep your dignity. Because the more you go around,
0: begging,
2: you don't know. Where God will place you one day, and what people will say, live within your means, and do well, never to compete with anybody. Life is not competition. She's 24. She's married. She's driving. She's built a car. Bought a car. You are 40. Don't worry. Life is not a race. God gave Mary
0: at the
2: age of
0: 18
2: a baby. And at the age of
0: 90
2: he gave Sarah. Everybody's road is different. Go your road. Be happy with others. Clap to the Lord. Be happy with others. But don't envy any of them. When your time comes, God will glorify
0: you.
2: He will do what he has destined to do. In 5 minutes, let me tell you something about Jesus. Luke chapter 2. We'll be in Luke chapter 2 then within 5-10 minutes. Luke chapter 2, verse 21. Look at what the Bible says about Jesus. Luke chapter 2, verse 21. Luke chapter. And when 8 days were accomplished for the circumcision of the child, his name was called Jesus. For the circumcision, 21, for the circumcision of the child. Luke 2:21. And when 8 days were accomplished, for the circumcision of the child. Go on again. Look at verse 27. Still talking about Jesus. And he came by the Spirit into the temple. Listen to this. And when the parents brought in what? The child Jesus. Look at 43. I want to show you something. Luke chapter 2 verse 43. And when they had fulfilled the days as they returned, the child Jesus tarried at Jerusalem.
0: Okay, she was Jerusalem.
2: And Joseph and his mother didn't know.
0: Joseph, nanena, no, when you
2: take note, the child
0: Jesus.
2: So they traveled 3 days. Jesus wasn't with them. So they came back. When they came to Jesus, Mary said, your father and I,
0: Mary said, wait, Jana, Amy.
2: I've been looking for you.
0: Yeah,
2: why have you done this once? The child Jesus said, why are you looking for me? That is childish. 12 years, me and God show.
0: 12 years.
2: And went further and exhibited a lot more childishness.
0: Oh, God, Zimo from something.
2: He said, don't you know I have to be that my father's business? The child Jesus. But they asked him to sit
0: down.
2: And he followed them.
0: No,
2: they went home. But
0: Luke 2:40.
2: He said, and the child grieved. Yes. It was from this point the Lord started working with Jesus. And the child grew. When you grow, it affects your spiritual life. He was strong in spirit. It affects your mental life. He was filled with wisdom.
0: Nyansa shana ma.
2: And the grace of God was upon him.
0: Nanya mena dum wono do.
2: Spiritually you become strong.
0: Susum na yesan.
2: Your prayer life is solid.
0: Opai bo osimu.
2: When it gets to church you will go.
0: Oba na son kwa ye boko.
2: When it gets to fasting you will fast.
0: Oba na kwam che betchen.
2: When it gets to prayer you will pray.
0: Odun pai bo bopo.
2: And then your spirit gets stronger.
0: Na wususum na yesan.
2: Then as you are doing all these things.
0: Eriye da meza me nyina.
2: You are building mental capacity. To stretch yourself. Live your own life. Live your own life. And sometimes be wise. And be very intelligent. I pray for all of you. May the Lord use you. To change your family. And may you grow. Some of you that are going through things. Don't cry. Sometimes God will take you through some process. Because of what you should become. He will take you through situations. And throughout the night.
0: You fear.
2: You fear. O papa papa, o papa mami,
0: o mami papa, o mami papa, o mami mami.
2: Baby, fire
0: should burn.
2: After you have thrown the stone, they should never be free.
0: Baby,
2: omo ye meet
0: eno. Baby,
2: they will be dead. They will hear. Pay!
0: You have to pay.
2: And they'll be scattering.
0: In a wild profiting.
2: What do you be obiage?
0: What do you be obiage?
2: Yen famo na ye free.
0: One famo na zongo.
2: By the power in the blood. Is Linda here? Linda.
0: Linda waha.
2: The lady with the testimony. Linda. Come. Be bold and don't be afraid. It's not HIV. It's not any bad thing. But last week, some of you, give me the mic. Who remember? I prayed for this lady, but I was very careful with what I said. And so I just said some things. And what happened? Tell us a little about your story, Kasa.
3: Hallelujah.
2: Amen.
3: Bishop, why am I the man who is members mad at me? Nah. I don't have any baby. Oh yeah, last week Friday, today, the time ya na muwa hadi. Nemom Thursday no na mi test Bishop Kitchen day. From some months now, de biya mu bumensa.
2: Every
3: day. 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Even set them Wednesday where I'm a bastard. No matter how I breed. Into my sweet bomb pain. Catch a young coupon there. 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
4: Mijnahano pia, madanya miasi bebre. 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Now I had tablets, so, hey, I'm a fa. I brought me using inhaler, no, so. Into one Wednesday, me by chaperon. 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And God being so good since that day till now, minya attack.
2: Glory be to it, Jesus.
4: It's in hellas na as ninya ma atuewu. Jesus. 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My papa will be. I don't know all the film. As man I know more of the film. My uncle will be. My cousins na they will be. It's all your family history, but God being so good, where you may fit, I'm able to share.
2: Jesus!
4: But I am asking you, Papa, so you're being shown on your
5: Lord.
2: Hallelujah.
5: Mitina ha, madan yan kopa na asi. Na mada papa so asi. Wa in zama kasa, nyami afford ma wa ya man. Za wa ya oprom hydrin a manti asedo. In se misinde a rising pageant.
2: Amen.
5: A rather mana domina kasi.
2: Amen.
5: A rather yan to that, yeah.
2: Jesus.
5: I'm mutton for some bread the whole Ghana.
2: Jesus.
5: I'm farming here now, what comes from
2: Kodo.
5: Amen.
6: Amen.
5: Maybe no school. Nor from a catch from the man. May you want me yell? No, Mr. Ah. A yard, I'm if you the phone no to see Azana. No, Mr. Uncle Iye Clinic. Nor so pray. Na opre no roban ojun wo nya car na drive yi bi fun na ofo no ohwe mi won o sa wenyuwe onye jeno nse akwa kete o maami na o act of fast on farm on nse mi be yo so wo quiz nti o ntu mi be fie ma fura papa wo radio do mama on mi be bom pay na mi be ni na o so maami won ogudo lo won. 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And so I'll try every Monday or Bifty. Nay, your old man, one on one, all over. And see, Friday, Yabaha. Nay, Yabaha, and you bring them when I have been. What put in a papa from? No bump, or the mummy be. 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Sa de se me bene we mbeya no ye onu bishop
2: Jesus
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5: 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So you have papa in your hotel on your bank office or a bomb payment. Now, papa, some more can do. I am very demonic. And pastor say, "Should me be in any one? In fact, man, I'm a reinasa. O say, "Mo should do me be no ale bre. Na papa catch you do do film. No me be in any one wa pay. And pastor, any me nyam ke raze." Asadan kairaze.
2: Jesus.
5: Yetu spiendye nya 20 minutes mpo. 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
2: Amen.
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6: Monday 2 weeks ana papa o preach wo daring fm na me tie wo me kalim na preach ni muna no rebeka na Taji driver bi wa bonu dia. 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It's my ban and bottle or ye nibby. Them who be no me. But the moon soon, papa more bomb I will be and no moon soon. And I'm do feel the moon and what dinner I'm at the Bahamo. 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And see if you are not the beer. Bless us or ye moon. The moon that man was in or a bank account. And I make a shame in him there. Since my wahano, Yaminu Tumum, so be a mere grace house. No fanatic, for my chair, a sorrow, and all my mom pay. Yami betten is a fair, or ye another. Mala, my own there, Yaminus, Mankas Ankasa, some strobiana. No be a mama dinner of the grace house. Not the never that was shame. Yaminu Tumwa, Yaminu Tumswa, Papa, but that must.

on the streets, on the air, and online. This is TTWWE.

A very good morning to you, Cape Coast, and to everyone joining us from across the central region and beyond. From the heart of Saba House, Kingsway, this is your morning TW News in Brief at 7, keeping you abreast of some of the major stories making headlines across the country. My name is Nana Dazi. Kicking off with the ongoing conversation on constitutional reform, the Trades Union Congress, TUC, says any extension of Ghana's presidential tenure from 4 to 5 years must come with stronger governance and institutional reforms. Secretary General Joshua Ansah warns that while an additional year could give governments more time to implement policies, poor governance would equally mean citizens living with its consequences for longer. The TUC is therefore calling for stronger accountability and limitations on excessive presidential powers alongside any proposed extensions. Still on governance, the Center for Democratic Development, CDD Ghana, is proposing an independent authority to regulate political party and campaign financing as part of efforts to tackle the growing monetization of Ghanaian politics. The proposed body would monitor campaign spending, enforce expenditure limits, and require greater disclosure of candidates' finances, with CDD Ghana warning that existing gaps continue to create room for vote buying, undisclosed funding and abuse of state resources. Moving to education, the Ministry of Education is cautioning parents, guardians and students against fake CSSPS placement slips circulating on social media. The ministry says preliminary checks have uncovered discrepancies in QR codes, barcodes and official placement records, with some documents alleged altered to suggest students' original school placement has been changed. The matter has been referred to the Cybersecurity Authority and other security agencies as the public is urged to rely on official CSSPS channels. And finally, to the central region, police have launched a search for a man reported missing from Asinfosu following claims that his suspected captors are demanding 49,500 Ghana Cedi ransom for his release. The development has raised concerns among relatives and residents as police continue investigations to establish his whereabouts and the circumstances surrounding his disappearance. And on that development story from Asinfosu, we draw the curtains on your TW News Brief at 7. Coming to you live from Saba House, Kingsway. For more news updates and stories making headlines, log on to our website at twradiogh.com. My name is Nana Dazi. 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
2: Every man be go do, aye. Every man be go do, aye.

on this significant occasion, as the world reflects on the journey of peoples of Africa descent and looks forward to a new decade of purpose, I speak not only as the Ogwa Mahim, but as a custodian of memory, identity, and the enduring spirit of our people. From Cape Coast, where the stones of our castle bear silent testimony to centuries of human suffering, we are reminded that history is not distant. It lives amongst us. It shapes our present and calls us to responsibility. The transatlantic slave trade and the system of enslavement that followed were not accidents of history, but deliberate acts that deprived millions of dignity, identity, and future. Yet, even in the face of such injustice, our people endured, and our culture and identity remained unbroken. As we begin our deliberations, we are guided by the history, by this history, and by a shared commitment to unity, justice, and the restoration of dignity.

0: On and on, we are marching on to yet another beautiful day right here on TW88.9. Welcome to a Thursday morning, the 10th day of September 2026. And I welcome you to the workshop. You know how we do it every time right here, every morning on the workshop. We break the issues down and we give you a voice as well. This is your most authoritative and yet captivating morning show, The Workshop, coming to you live from our studios here. I am Richard Osei, your boy. You can call me Sir Roy. And from now till 10 a.m., we have got something special for you. We bring you the pit sports update around 7:35-40 where Raza joins in. And then we bring you a newspaper headline segment as well. But today, perhaps we might shift that forward as we hold a conversation. Now, this morning we speak about how we can be able to derive the tourism benefit from Oguafe to Afashe. And we also look at it in retrospect and see how we can, going forward, be able to market and sell what we have as a people of the land. And you know, with that, other things will come up as well this morning with a lot of additions and subtractions. But hey, I trust that you are doing well, and I can assure you that it is going to be a good morning and it's going to be a good day as well. Let me remind you that today happens to be the 253rd day of the entire year. We have just 112 days remaining to close the chapter for 2026. Yeah, 120 days. It's a lot, but it's not a lot. Anything can happen. And just be on the lookout as well. But let me quickly update you on the weather. According to the Ghana Meteorological Agency this morning, telling us that the weather today, 10 September 2026, is going to be a bit of a misty, foggy conditions and most cloudy weather affecting part of southern Ghana this morning. And a slight rain possible in a few places as well. They're also telling us this morning that we should be wary and later expect periods of sunshine and cloudiness with rainfall and thundery activities possible across part of Middle Transition and Northern Sector. Now, specifically, if you take the forecast and zoom in into Cape Coast, we have, mild cloudy next this morning with temperatures rising to 24 degrees Celsius. Later in the afternoon, we'll be running around 25 degrees Celsius as temperatures. And it is quite similar with Winneba this morning and Kaswa. Kaswa has slight rain of 30% with temperatures rising to 29 degrees Celsius, almost a 31 temperature degrees for Kaswa this morning. And a bit of a slight rain in with about 30% also for Takrady this morning. And let's just be on guard and know how to navigate our way throughout the day today. I hope that it becomes a good one. Let's get into our vitamin vim daily dose of motivation.
1: Wake up, wake up. You've got the power.

And it says that the world is in mayhem, and when you teach the children, teach them how the world actually works. And that is why I want to share with you this morning to keep building. I want to remind you, and also a bit of motivation this morning, to encourage you in everything you're doing, in whatever you're building for yourself, in whatever you're creating for yourself. I'm here to tell you this morning to keep building. And also know that not every season will give you applause. Oh yes. Not every season will give you applause. Now, there will be days when you work hard and nobody notices. There will be days when you make progress, but it doesn't feel like enough. Days when you question whether all the effort is worth it. But remember this, that the foundation is built long before the building becomes visible. So keep showing up, keep putting in the pieces together, and keep doing the little things right. And just one day, what looks like an ordinary effort today will become the reason you are standing somewhere you once only dreamed about. So that is my simple message. In a nutshell, don't stop building just because you can't see the finished picture yet. If you are seeing the finished picture yet, perhaps you might even sleep. So don't stop. A big thank you to you for tuning into TW88.9. A big thank you going out to the team of producers on production as well. Nana Daze, Raza, and all the team behind on the technicals. Kunya and the team as well. A big thank you going out to you all. It's a Thursday morning.

0: sa wo bre na wenya wo die na mkwa so reba. Keeping the hope alive this morning. In case you're just joining and tuning in to 88.9, this is TW Radio on the workshop with me, Sir Roy. And this morning, we've got a lot for you. But just before I get on to other things, I have a problem, a little bit of a problem. And I don't know which of the authorities I should put this to their doorstep, whether the Ghana Roads, Ghana Highway Authority, or there's a problem with. And I know it falls within Abra Kwamankese Asebo District, AAK, which has to do with the toll booth, the former toll booth, almost at Mori Junction. If our authorities are listening this morning, we really beg of them. That place is gradually becoming a death trap. Mori Junction toll booth, our eminent authorities, please, can we hasten up to attend to that place? Because the bricks that is on the road from Yamransa to Cape Coast on that side of the stretch is removed, and some part has caved in. Some weeks back, there were some gentlemen there on the road trying to arrange the place properly. The last time I went through that road, there was another gentleman taking out the bricks into his sacks and taking them away. Now, another issue has to do with the middle lane where the toll, you know, happened back then. It's now become a parking lot for long vehicles and trailers. This is unacceptable. And we really want to call on you, whoever the respective authorities, this comes to your doorstep, whether the Ghana Highway Authority, whether the Assembly, AAK Assembly, Ghana Road Safety Authority, please, that side of the city needs urgent attention. Because we can't sit down and wait till something happens before we take measures. The long vehicles using the place as a parking lot is unacceptable. The bricks that have caved in on the road, making the road unmotorable, is also not good and safe. The last time, a long vehicle loaded almost turned on the road. And the middle lane that sometimes helps these vehicles to also navigate their way through, trying to avoid the other side that has caved in, has become a parking lot for long vehicles. Please, Mori Toll Booth is becoming a death trap. And this morning, I want to say good morning to authorities. I want to plead and call their attention to that issue, that it is not safe. First of all, the road is bad. Second of all, the only place, the middle lane that can be used, has also become a parking lot. Let us please attend to that side of the road so we do not come back with other stories. Good morning.
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0: And he brings with him the trophy, which it is all about. He is one of their forefathers. He is one of their legends and always will be. He had his moment. He had his turn. And now he is thrilled to afford such moments to his young compatriots. Not this time for Messi, for Argentina. This time it wasn't to be. This time even the greatest conjurer in the history of the game couldn't quite cast his spell. Messi's magic will endure forever, but 4 years after captivating Qatar and hoisting the trophy high, the simply beautiful, unmatched Lionel Messi must settle for second prize. And so must all of those who wear the stripes of La Albiceleste. 7 World Cup finals, 3 wins, and now 4 defeats. There's almost nothing more painful than nearly, but not quite. Tears. From the greatest, tears. 4 years ago, it was perfect. Perfection is hard to repeat. And so, it is Spain's time. 2 summers ago, they danced in Berlin, crowned champions of Europe again. And now, once more, Spain are elevated from continental to global glory. Well, until now, the ultimate thrill for Spain, the extraordinary privilege, has fallen only to Iker Casillas, that heady night in Johannesburg 16 years ago. And now Rodri steps forward to live that same dream. The embodiment of Spain's certainty, their poise, their class. Rodri will reach for the gleaming trophy. La Roja reach for a second star. And it will be brought to them. The president of the game, the president of the USA. In 2026, the champions of the world are Spain! Viva España! The best team has won it. And the best player the world has ever known leaves in tears. This time the party belongs to someone else. This is a Spanish summer night. He bows his head and departs.
1: Just the same. We are one.

for the Pit Sports update this morning. Before Raza joins in, yesterday my team, you know, made me happy. Pa, Chelsea, the Blues. Ah, look at the number of goals. Another, did you see the goals we scored? My friend, has your team scored number of goals like that before? We are getting ready for Champions League. You can't choose to be black or white if people are just wait, don't worry, relax. We are prepping for Champions League. You know, we had few problems, we had to solve them. So Raza will be bringing us all the update this morning in terms of all the various matches that happened. And I was happy. Chelsea 6-2. But what I don't like is that today they will be up there making you laugh and smile. And then tomorrow, heartbreak. Which kind of team cry with this one? And Barcelona, my goodness. Hey, these people, are they humans? Barcelona. Hey. Ah, oh, I see. They also showed what they've got, and some of the goals were just crazy. The telepathy in the team and how they play, how bonded. Oh goodness, Barcelona is the team. I even want to go and play for Barcelona.

0: And let's get all the updates this morning. And as Raza joins in, good morning, Raza. If you can hear me,
1: good morning, sir. Roy. I can hear you.
0: Who has arrested you or calmed you this morning?
1: You should allow the young ones to go to the kingdom. There's the kingdom of God.
0: Hey.
1: And see, this one. And locked up in a bit of a little traffic.
0: That's right. I was just saying that my team, Chelsea, is proving to the world that we are world champions. Don't come and banter. Just keep quiet.
1: Just wondering how you are giving to the world that you are world champions when you are playing United. People are playing that, you are playing the FA Cup, and you are seeing your work. Anyway, just what it is. Well, many really good players here. That is the conversation that the Black Queens coach came last on the Black Princesses win over South Korea. And he believed that there are really good players in the Black Princesses. There are 3, 4, maybe a potential 5 players that will be there, that is in the Black Queens setup sooner or later. And this has come.

0: Hello, Raza.
1: Yeah.
0: Yeah, the sound is quite low, but you can go ahead.
1: Meanwhile, Asamoah also spoke on the 3-1 win over South Korea by the other 20 women and believed that it has been an impressive performance. We came here to motivate the girls, says Asamoah. In other stories, GFA President Kedo Kriku also talked about a Ghana 3-1 victory over South Korea. Believed that, he says, and I quote, "I believe this will give them the confidence going into the third group game, and that has been the situation." Well, the Black Starlets, that is the Ghana and the 17 side men, will begin their quest to qualification to the 2027 and the 17 Africa Cup of Nations when they face neighbors Togo in their opening game of the WAFU Zone B at the 17 Championship on October 10, 2026. The highly anticipated encounter will be played at the 4th August. Will be played at the 4th August Stadium, a sports stadium in Ouagadougou, Burkina Faso, with the Black Starlets looking to make a strong stand to the campaign on the head coach Kassim Okwasi-Mengel. Ghana will return to action 3 days later on October 13th when they take on Benin in their second Group B fixture. The former FIFA 17 World Cup champion will then conclude their group stage campaign against host Burkina Faso on October 16th. The Ghana side has been going preparations flowing an intensive nationwide scouting and a screening exercise led by Mingham, who identified talents from the 2010 year group as the part of effort to assemble competitive squad for the regional championship. And now away from that, some boxing stories. And Conor Ben says that making the welterweight limit for his world title challenge against Ryan Garcia has felt like being dragged down to the pit of hell, but it says he is healthy and will make the weight. Better 29 features WBC champion Garcia at T-Mobile Arena in Las Vegas on Saturday in the first world title fight of his 10-year professional career. The Briton must weigh no more than a 1087 LB, that is around 67 kg, when he steps on the scales in on Friday. Having made a it's been extremely difficult for Ben to cut the weight as expected. Now, he says, "I was sold to the Alcaraz until 3:30 in the and that caused a lot in there." Away from that, to some tennis stories, and Alexander Zverev booked his place in the U.S. Open semifinals with a commanding victory over Botic Van de Zandschulp, despite staying until 3:30 to watch Ben Shelton and Carlos Alcaraz blockbuster quarterfinal. The top seed swept side the Dutchman with a 6-2, 7-5, 6-1 win in the ninth session on Arthur Ashe Stadium. And following the victory, Zverev revealed he had stayed up to watch Shelton's win over defending champion Alcaraz in a match that ended at 3:34 local time on Wednesday, the latest finish in the tournament history. And that was it for Zverev. In football, and Virgil van Dijk is familiar with Atletico, admits it's never easy against them. I feel like I've played against them for the last 9 years. And Van Dijk spoke after their game with them that ended 2-1 in favor of Liverpool.
2: It's just the same. We are one.
3: Against a team that always makes it tough for us. I felt like I played against them for the last 9 years, almost 10 times in the Champions League. Probably is as well. It's always difficult, but I think we dealt well with the situation. There was a lot of changes up front in that game, so it's pretty difficult to then constantly be spot on. So we have to be brave at times and take the risk in the press, and paid off. So a good start to our Champions League campaign.
1: And that was Virgil van Dijk. And in other stories, it was Arsenal that played Napoli. It ended 1-0 in favor of Arsenal. And Napoli striker Rasmus Højlund, former Manchester United striker, assesses a tough opening to Napoli's Champions League opener against the Gunners, and said that we were lucky to stay in the game for that long?
4: Yes and no. I think Arsenal also got a lot of chances. I think we were lucky to stay in the game for that long. I think even though we defended well, we have to acknowledge that we're playing against the finalists last year and also the Premier League champions. So yeah, I think we did well, but Arsenal are probably just on another level than us, and we have to improve and look ourselves in the video and everything, and see where we can do better. I'm happy with the performance, but I think there's still some things we can do better.
1: So that is Rasmus Højlund, who spoke earlier in the United States. Martin Odegaard, the lone striker, who made sure that Arsenal got the only goal in the game. Of course, the captain, I beg your pardon, was asked about his goal, and he said, "Well, I didn't even see it. I was falling over." So before I realized the ball was in the net. This is the only game that's tricky.
5: I know, it was brutal, to be honest. I think didn't expect it to be that hard, but it was very humid and hot, and it was difficult conditions, but I thought we did really well, you know, to get over the line and to keep on going and going and going, and thought we played some brilliant football and should have scored so many more goals, but we got there in the end, and that's all that matters. Yeah, I didn't know, to be honest. I didn't even see it going in because I fell over, so I just heard people screaming. So it was a good hit and a good goal, so I'm really happy.
1: That is Martin Odegaard, the coach of the side, Arsenal. Mikel Arteta also said that he actually showed the side missed too many chances, and that could have cost them. Mikel Arteta is at least excited with the win over that finish.
6: Yeah, I think fully deserve 3 points. I don't know the amount of chances and situation we generated, but yeah, I think the performance probably doesn't reflect the results. I think it should have been much bigger in a really tough environment, really tough opponent. I think the team was superb. Everything, the way we competed, the attitude, the courage, the way we imposed ourselves in the game, the quality that we showed in a lot of moments to break them down, which is very difficult to do. And yeah, it was a shame because we missed so many big chances.
1: And that is Arsenal coach Mikel Arteta. Away to Anfield, where Adani Irola was the coach for Liverpool as they beat Atletico Madrid by 2-1. Adani Irola reflects on Liverpool's winning start to the Champions League campaign and says that it's difficult to ask for more from these players.
7: It's difficult to ask for more, honestly. I think we've shown a big character, especially the players, no? After a difficult start, to do the second half that they've done, I've loved it. The atmosphere has been incredible, and I feel lucky to experience it. I think I have to take a little bit of the blame from the beginning, because they surprised us a little bit. Tactically, they played 5-at-the-back, 5-3-2. We expected something different. We tried to correct life, but until you don't arrive to the halftime and you cannot properly set up everything, it's difficult to do it live.
8: Yeah.
7: And after halftime, I think we've won a much better game. We've pressed better. We've been a better team. And second half, I think we've been the best team.
1: Speaking there was Adnoni Iraola of Liverpool. And speaking lastly, it's Michael Carrick, coach of Manchester United, and talks about Manchester United returning to Champions League and says, "We are not here to just enjoy the occasion. We're here to do business."
9: It's a magical competition, you know. It's where we all want to be. It's when you're out of it, you realise how special it is, and when you're in it, you want to make the most of it. And I think we've all seen some special nights and seen and felt some special things in this competition over the years. It's where we want to be. It's what we want to get back to, and that's. You know, it's the best competition to challenge yourself and to push against the best. And we're delighted to be here. Well, we're not here to just enjoy the occasion. We're here to do business and go as far as we possibly can.
1: And that is Mike Tarek. Yesterday, it was Barcelona that beat final by 5-1. Stuttgart 3, Brighton 1, Liverpool 2, Atletico Madrid 1, Napoli 0, Arsenal 1, PSG beat Slovan Bratislava by 6-1, as Sporting CP at home dealt with Galatasaray by 3-1. So these are the major results from yesterday. But today, it will be Fenerbahce playing a AS Roma, PSV against Shakhtar Donetsk, Bayern Munich play Bordeaux games, Como will deal with RB Leipzig as Manchester United will take on Sabah Baku, Slavia Praha will play Lens in all encounter in the Champions League picture tonight. And that is our wrap it up right here for you on Pick 49 on the worship with Sarah.
0: All right, thank you so much, Raza, for the update this morning. Wishing you all the best.

Check what the time is. 8:12 this morning on the workshops. And we are live on TW88.9. Jeff will bring you the newspaper headline segment review. 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

0: So don't forget, the days of the year will be coming to you after our conversation. But in the meantime, let's bring you the stories making headlines from the dailies and also from the online portals. And Nana Daze is already seated as well, ready to walk us through the papers together. So Nana, good morning.
1: Good morning, sir.
0: Have you seen your favorite headline in the newspapers so far? Is there any money allocation in there for you?
1: Charlie, the headlines are just meant to rile people up.
0: Anyways, let's get into it this morning. From the Daily Graphic says, TUC cautions against five-year presidency. And that is the big banner headline there. And as you can see, the Joshua Ansah, Secretary General for TUC, has pictured there as well. 15,000 health workers earn average 600 Ghana Cedi monthly. Yesterday, we read back part of the story and the graphic has captured it. Don't share unverified CSSPS slips. Education Ministry to public. Look at this. Which one to use this one? Okay. Because the people are talking and showing their slip to unverified. All right, that's fine. The dispatch says IGP Teteyonu gives data on operational successes and thanks government for massive support. MPP chairmanship race, Paul Afoko picks number 3. Between 40% and 50% of death in Ghana linked to heart disease and stroke. Cardio boss speaking here. It is difficult to be an honest politician in Ghana. Top politician has been speaking.
1: Let's head over to the archives where failed NPP youth leader withdraws from race. Also, don't stop BP drugs over erectile dysfunction. Cardiologist warns men. Kath hails Mahama Care's impact as 4 million Ghana Cedi medical equipment boost lands. Frustration, anxiety as CSSPS resolution centers. Parents spend hours, nights seeking help. To the graphic showbiz, Whitey Pack lives on in Cape Town 30 years after his murder. And Sparrow Studios' old film unveils 3 films for Ghana at 70. There as well, team up to take Ghana global. Tourism minister to creatives. You can find Shirley Frimpomanso's face over there. Let's head over to the exclusive.
0: The exclusive this morning says, don't step on any land. Ades residents warn Ochinhene Mponyahene. And also here, NDPC chairman calls for structural transformation as government advances new economic plan. GMTF wins KTH praise for historic impact. Fake CSSPS results trigger cybersecurity investigations. Okay, maybe that's why they are asking not to share the verified ones. Russia enters the home stretch of parliamentary election. The Daily Searchlight, a daily searchlight says that phase out boarding schools. Ghana should rather invest in quality day secondary school. And I see Raza nodding. You agree with that, eh? So phase out boarding schools. Okay, I'll come back to that. This is a professor Ade speaking that boarding schools should be phased out as well. Now, TUC, Utah used kicks against GTEC recruitment of university lecturers and MPP chairmanship balloting over as John Boedu secures number 1 slot. And you can find the stories a lot more here. TUC reject dual citizenship proposal for parliamentary candidate and a lot more over here. Okay. The Daily Democrat as well. Ades residents' story has been captured. Akando takes free healthcare to Ghanaian communities. Don't step on our lands. Also with the Ades issue. Maritime Authority deputy director accused of using land guards in Sprinter's land dispute. And Education Ministry exposes fake CSSPS placement slip.
1: Let's look at the Business and Financial Times, where CBG to disburse 55 million Ghana Cedi to women, youth-led businesses under GWYES CEO. And also H1 2026 growth holds steady at 6.2% as industry rebounds on oil. Heavy medicine imports expose industry to external shocks. ASM tax gap offers new route to higher mining revenue. Till the overseer says plot to remove Afenyo and DMB's third term bid. Bamia camp backs John Wedu, and also there Ghana clears University of Memphis debt after $3.5 million payment. Also, all six, okay, that has already been looked at. To the to Africa Today News says Achim Oda MP endorses Boachie Ejiakor's NPP chairmanship bid. World Bank flags gold board operations as insufficiently monitored, says Jerry Ahmed. Also, TCDA strengthens share sector as CEO leads input distribution in Tamale.
0: All right, let's do the National Enquirer this morning. Says Minerals Commission target contractors over unpriced mining bid. Also here, Free Ankara hails Mercy Ship's life-saving mission. And a lot more of the story. The Spider this morning says that TUC government don't rush the constitution. And also 70% of Ghanaians unaware they have high blood pressure, cardiologist warns, and sleeping for a seat. Parent children spend night on GNAT Hall car park as placement crisis drags on. So that'll be it for the stories making the headlines on the dailies. We'll bring you that of the online portals as well, but I think I got 5 minutes. Okay, let me do that one. You can log on to www.twradiogh.com and get to read all the stories. 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We are also active on social media, Facebook, Instagram, Twitter, X, TikTok, LinkedIn, YouTube. 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And we are all active at TW Radio 88.9. On our page, Carlos Koresh's story is captured there. President Mahama swearing in independent fiscal council to strengthen public financial discipline has also been captured here on our platform. Also, Ghana prisons and a lot more of the stories are here this morning. Let's go elsewhere and bring you stories that you can also find from other platforms. And over here says that Tema Port congestion, government to create additional berth for clinker ships. And you have the story also here. And Ghana's 6% GDP growth, 5 sectors booming, 5 losing grounds. And COPEC warns of higher fuel prices as crude oil tops $100. Big push should prioritize rail to ease pressure on roads. That is CTUS International speaking as well. Uniform, 12 Ghana cities cement surcharge amount to cartel conduct, according to CUT's International. A lot more of the stories here. GPRTU talking says that 30% fare hike on hold pending fresh cost review. I am a very cool person, Chairman Buga reject violent tag. Poor pay making it difficult to attract PhD holders. UTAG, University of Ghana speaking this morning. Elsewhere, with some of the stories that are in this morning, you can find stories like why BNI National Security must look for Obri Boahin. Hopesina Doye explaining some of the issues here this morning. Away to other news outlets and find out what is on the news today. It also has to do with that of the Christian Muslim unity bigger than Osu Bempe's hatred bigotry. This is Muslim Forum speaking on that matter as well. And prosecute security recruit who used forged WASI certificate. Jatike Center speaking on that matter. Also here, forget about the false prophet. Dr. Ayu's response to a question about Reverend Owusu Bempa. A lot more. Police launch search for missing Asin Fusuman as captors demand 49,500 Ghana cedi ransom. Wow. And 692 parcels of suspected Indian hemp seized at Dawenya two arrested. my people. All right. So this is where time will permit us to bring you the stories. We'll be getting to a conversation. Don't forget, I told you that we'll get into a conversation on tourism and Oguafi to Afashe and all that we need to envelope, unbag from the envelope this morning. I'll be right back after this one.

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1: Chama, see Sharon, everything that's there. Economy na I had. It's a contraza. Never wait. The Marasuno de Jira baby papa. Retron, Yamazuko, Kekos, Hansi, baby croup, and the Jira.

0: Alright, so in case you're just joining us, this is TW Radio 88.9 on the workshop this morning. We have a lot to discuss, and we're talking about the Oguafitu Afashe and tourism. How can we maximize the economic benefit for Cape Coast and also derive that maximum impact also for the city of Fes as well? And Doctor has become part of the family, and I know it's a lot for him, but he's become part of us. This morning, I'm pleased to have Dr. Richmond Yeboah from the Department of Tourism Management, Cape Coast Technical University, and also Vice Dean International Programs and Institutional Linkages, joining this morning. Doc, good morning.
1: Good morning.
0: And a senior colleague as well. I salute her.
1: Thank you very much.
0: We want to look at the other aspect of tourism.
1: Sure.
0: In terms of the Fetu Afashe. Yeah. In fact, it was a season where you get to see a lot of people coming in, a lot of people having the ones on twos. But after everything is gone, it looks as if nothing happened. How are we able to, can we be able to make these people benefit and also the city benefit? And that is the focal point of the conversation. But let me again welcome you.
1: Thank you very much.
0: I saw you at the regatta.
1: Yes, I was there.
0: Apart from that,
1: my teaching assistant.
0: Oh, I see. Did you also join the float Orange Friday?
1: No, I did a tour for two Canadians.
0: Oh, okay.
1: I did a night tour. Mm. So whilst they were doing the Orange Friday, we're doing the Cape Coast walking tour for two Canadians.
0: Wow.
1: But I was on the youth colloquium on Wednesday. Thursday, I was invited to be part of the slavery memorial.
0: Yeah, at the castle.
1: And on the Friday, we did the tours. And Saturday, unfortunately, I was out of town for a funeral.
0: Okay.
1: And so, I followed.
0: Mm.
1: I followed the program via TW Facebook outlet platform. So,
0: before we touch base on the individual or the specific programs for the days, do you think we have enough of programs to capture the festivity week as well?
1: No, for the week is enough. But I think that maybe that is why we are having this conversation. So for the week, for me, is enough. But then after and then the before, how do we maximize opportunities from the Fetu Afashe and then also from the Cape Coast Castle? But before we start the conversation, you know, last week I was here, right?
0: Exactly.
1: I didn't say that there's nothing to see in Cape Coast. I didn't say that.
0: Oh, are they twisting your words?
1: Yes, I said that there are a lot of things to see in Cape Coast. Unfortunately, we have failed to package and market them. And so tourists only know about the Cape Coast Castle. So Cape Coast has become a single

0: Destruction destination. I didn't say there's nothing.
1: I saw the flyer actually. Yes, I saw it. I saw it too.
0: So I called them, but I think they couldn't work on it again. And yes, and people are saying that I'm doing politics with it. For me, anyone who knows me, when I am on radio as a broadcast journalist, I host political shows and I have NDC friends, very good friends. And they know that when I'm on radio, it's that professional work. Because that's my paycheck. When I am in class or when I'm in my academic uniform, it is purely academic.
1: Yeah.
0: And when I am doing politics, you know, they know that I am not that partisan. No, I'm not that partisan. So even when I was in that position, my friends in the NDC, in the CPP, in the NPP, I treated each and everyone the same because we are all Ghanaians. Yeah. So when I come here to have this conversation, I am driven by experience. I've had the opportunity, and I told you that I've had the opportunity to work closely with CCM, advising them on tourism, and I know the challenges.
1: Yeah.
0: And I mentioned to you that, you know, for politicians, what people will see, the physical things are more precious than the planned strategies, which may be long term, and the fruits may also be long term. So they may not be interested. But we are doing this so that we are able to come to a point that the people of Cape Coast will now be calling for actions. And for that reason, if Mayor George Justice Arthur has 10,000 and he's investing in the tourism space for the future, people will not complain that, why don't you build a toilet facility or this and that? That is why we are having a conversation. 3 weeks ago, my team and our partners in Germany, we've done a tourism assessment report of Cape Coast. Very beautiful. So we invited stakeholders to have validation of the draft report, which we did. Now I have a final report and I'm submitting to my partners. They'll do a final presentation to CCMA when the mayor and his team visit Bonn, Germany this month. And so when they come, it's going to be a working document that all of us are going to, from the Department of Tourism Management, from my team, from Bonn and CCMA and other stakeholders, we are going to work together and have a tourism master plan so that we can follow through on the 8-year development plan so that by the end of the 8-year, we're able to achieve what the city intends to achieve. And I do this because I'm a tourism educator. I don't want to be seeing my products around telling me that there's no job. Because if they don't find job, it is not a motivation for new students to enroll on the program. And if we don't have students, what is my job? So my motivation is purely how we can expand tourism in Cape Coast, create opportunities for the teeming youth so that my students, when they finish school, they can also have opportunities. Even whilst they are in school, there will be a lot of opportunities for intensive practical attachment training and all that. So that is my motivation. So if you are listening to me, that is the reason. I didn't have come from where I live, far from the city, 30 minutes drive to this place. I wouldn't have come, but it is, I'm driven by passion. And then also I want to contribute to your conversation. I have a good relationship with the Kweku Etuafoso. And so these are the reasons why I'm here.
1: Thank you so much for your time. Welcome. Well, let's talk about the overall assessment of the Afasha in the tourism lens this year.
0: So for me, I think that this year has been one of the most successful events, even though I didn't see much in the night. Because I didn't come to town in the night. Except the Friday I mentioned, I didn't come to, because I have a very young family. And so we're basically home. And so I didn't see much in the night, but I saw the businesses around. I saw people and all the opportunities. At the tourism report, I mentioned that what we have failed to do is to monitor and then count the numbers. So by this time, we should be able to know how many of the people who visited Cape Coast used hotel or accommodation facilities. How many of them visited our tourism attractions.
1: Yeah.
0: How many of them? And then how, what new businesses, indigenous, mm-hmm. so local people mm-hmm. were set up and all that. If we know this, then of course we can now talk about the impact.
1: Mm-hmm.
0: Notwithstanding, I saw people running businesses all around.
1: Yeah.
0: From Pedu through to, the castle, yeah. going to, the breeze, tropical, a beach and all that. And so I saw the businesses,
1: mm-hmm.
0: even though they may be temporary, because we teach our students that tourism is a seasonal thing. It's a seasonal, unless maybe you are intentional, like New Orleans, to make it
1: mm-hmm.
0: something mm-hmm. every day.
1: Yeah.
0: So, but before that, we understand that it is a seasonal thing. And so within this season, new businesses will come up and people will be employed temporary,
1: mm.
0: so short term mm. to work in the industry, mm. and then when the festival is over, the contract is also over. So I would say that there were a lot of businesses, and when we talk about tourism, we're talking about one temporary movement. So people moved from their usual homes and came to Cape Coast.
1: Yeah.
0: When they came, there were facilities that were provided to support their stay in Cape Coast, so mm. accommodation.
1: Mm.
0: And I know that UCC, they have a 55 bed accommodation, a hotel.
1: Yeah.
0: They've not paid for advertisements, so I won't mention the name. It was filled to capacity.
1: Mm.
0: I know Ridge wow. Royal was full. Mm. I know Pimpamsie was full.
1: I've monitored guests that are far from
0: yes,
1: town.
0: I know BH Hotel yeah. was full, and all the facilities in Cape Coast.
1: Mm.
0: And I'll go to Ghana Tourism Authority today. I don't have the current numbers of accommodation
1: mm.
0: size in Cape Coast, the number of rooms.
1: Okay.
0: So I am going there from here to find out how many rooms do we have registered.
1: Okay.
0: So if we have 1,000 rooms, what it means is that between Monday, Friday, or Saturday, all the 1,000 rooms were booked, mm. fully booked.
1: Mm.
0: And that is the impact. So the facilities created accommodation.
1: Yeah.
0: When they came, they visited the restaurant.
1: Mm.
0: So I wish that the restaurant also have the numbers. People will come there, they record, so that mm. we can have a data on the numbers of people who visited these facilities. Castor, they have the data,
1: yeah.
0: but it is difficult to tell whether they were in Cape Coast basically for the festival or mm-hmm. they are, you know, because it is an everyday thing. People go yeah. there every day. So maybe going forward, we have to have that discussion. So when it's a Fetu festival, they can also go ahead to collect data on people who are visiting the castle because they have come to Cape Coast
1: mm.
0: for the Fetu Afasho festival. So for me, the impact was huge. I saw some of my students working on part-time basis, doing small jobs to earn something. And some of them, I'm sure when we reopen school next week, they may have some money to pay fees or maybe for upkeep.
1: Mm.
0: And so for me, the impact is huge. And I think that we should commend the Afasha Planning Committee.
1: Mm.
0: And there's also a conversation. I don't want to join, but I think I had the opportunity to speak with Kodjo Anka, who is a member of the Planning Committee, and yeah. he gave me a perspective.
1: Yeah.
0: The people also have their own perspective, and I think that we should come to a common ground and see beyond Afasha, can we have a legacy project? And how do we fund the legacy project and all of that? And I'm sure maybe going forward, we can have that conversation. Because people think that the Fetu Afasha is huge.
1: Mm-hmm.
0: And so at the end of the day, there should be a landmark project so mm-hmm. that in the future, we can say that Fetu 2026 mm-hmm. brought mm-hmm. us mm-hmm. this. Fetu mm-hmm. 2028 brought us this. But of That's course, true. I also, from where I sit, and as an event person, I also understand the costs
1: mm-hmm.
0: that comes with organizing some of these big events.
1: Okay.
0: Because we had the Gonja
1: overlord
0: coming. Yeah. All the way from Salaga mm-hmm. with sub-chiefs. Mm-hmm. I'm sure mm-hmm. the entourage will not be less than 100.
1: Mm-hmm.
0: The Gap Manche was here with his entourage and others
1: hmm.
0: and they are going to pay for accommodation for them, feeding and all that is also cost.
1: Okay.
0: But then we have to have that conversation so that we know that yes, what the people are calling for, we have the resources to do it. Or maybe during this period, we can have, let's say, a fashion tax. I'm sure a lot more people will pay because they want the first, they want to enjoy.
1: So we can channel
0: so
1: that
0: the businesses
1: money.
0: That will set up during these festivities,
1: okay.
0: even though they have paid for permit, but because they are running businesses because of Nananom's culture, then they pay, let's say, 5 Ghana cedis as a fashion tax. And we can have that conversation and see. But for me, it has been impactful on all fronts.
1: What can we use as our marketing point to drive more people into the region? I know people joined because I had few colleagues who called. I know someone called from Tema who was in a hotel in Cape Coast, was enjoying later, you know, started touring the Elmina. I know a group of, you know, 10 people also came into Cape Coast because of Afasha, and they were also touring the castles and all that. What can be our marketing point?
0: No, I think that we are blessed. And like I mentioned the other time, there are so many potentials and that if we coordinate properly, we should be able to turn around things and make Cape Coast the desired tourism destination of Ghana. I always like mentioning New Orleans. And the last time I mentioned that New Orleans, its population is less than 500,000 post-COVID, post-Hurricane Katrina. Yeah. People have left to Atlanta, Georgia, and all that. But even though the numbers are few now, they attract almost 20 million visitors every year. And in terms of receipt, they are making more than 10 billion cedis from tourism. So you meet someone in the morning, the person is a teacher or an accountant. In the evening, the person works in the hotel as a front office person or in the restaurant as a waiter or waitress, and so many opportunities. And people are becoming rich. And they have been intentional. They realize that when they had the history because of the colonial past, and Cape Coast, we have the history because of the transatlantic slave trade. Apart from that, they also have the culture. So jazz festival, you know, music. And so they build tourism around it. Fortunately for us, we have a very unique culture. Now, the Cape Coast festival, Fetu Afashe, has become global. People want to associate with. And then within the festival, there's this Orange Friday, big carnival. And so what we have to do is that we have the castle, which is globally known. The Fetu Festival is also there, attracts a lot of people. So we can build Cape Coast tourism around it. So, for example, today, New Orleans, almost every month, there's a festival. So, for example, between January and March, they do the Mardi Gras.
1: Okay.
0: Mardi Gras, the climax is in March, but the preparation, the euphoria is built from January. And that is it. In April, they have a festival. I may not be able to mention the festival and the dates, but I know in April they have a festival. They have the Essence Festival.
1: Can you put the microphone a bit so I can? Yeah.
0: Great. So in April they have a festival. In May there's a festival. June, July, August, September, October, November, December, there are festivals. So they have the Essence Festival. They have the Jazz Festival because they, you know, they have the jazz music. So they have the Jazz Festival. The new one that I heard last year when I went there was the Food Festival.
1: Okay.
0: They have the people have the local food. So now they have the Food Festival. So the point is that we can use the Fetu Festival as an anchor.
1: Okay.
0: And build on it. I am happy to know that in Cape Coast here, Echo Simpson, you know, started the September in Cape Coast.
1: Yeah.
0: We can build on it. It becomes a Hilton. So immediately after Afashe, there's September in Cape Coast.
1: Span for the
0: so
1: months.
0: All the stakeholders come together. How do we support to build it to become a festival for Cape Coast? So that is in September.
1: Mm.
0: And the Torchlight started the Afro Touch in December.
1: Yeah, yeah.
0: Then, because when one person is doing it, there will be fatigue.
1: Mm.
0: And I'm happy that when Candyman had done the Central Music Award, he now handed over to a promotion.
1: Yeah.
0: Because they have a team and they can plan and it's sustainable. So that is what we need to do. This year, Torchlight is not doing December in Cape Coast at the Afro Touch because he's overwhelmed with tours. But if we had come together, supported and owned it as a city, then of course, even though he may be busy, we can still run it.
1: Okay.
0: So for me, I think that there are so many opportunities. What we need is stakeholder coordination. Stakeholders, all of us should come together. Mm. And that is what, from where I sit and from the department, we have started bringing the stakeholders together so that we can have, know the vision and what we need to drive, contribute in making sure that Cape Coast is a destination for all year tourism. And we can do it. Like I mentioned, we need to create new products.
1: Mm.
0: And I mentioned to you that New Orleans realized that they can have, people love jazz and people come to see jazz. So there's a jazz festival. So people go there for jazz festival.
1: And I see there's a museum even for the jazz as well.
0: Jazz museum. Mm. There's a jazz museum.
1: Mm.
0: And then they see opportunities. So people love the jazz. So they go there. So if that's the case, then let's have a museum.
1: Mm.
0: When people come and experience the jazz music, they visit the museum.
1: Yeah.
0: And out of that, they've built one of the biggest event centers in the U.S. Because they realize that people come. And once people come, event organizers may want to host programs in New Orleans.
1: Mm-hmm.
0: So they've built a big event facility and it employs people. And so we have to be intentional. Someone would say deliberate in recognizing that we have the resources and we can build upon it. I am not happy when it comes to how we've handled tourism all these years. I have done this thing so many years. It gets to a point, I have a friend at CCMA who was with Budget Fatih. I tell Fatih, you people are not serious and you don't understand tourism development. You are doing budgeting and I'm telling you, put 200,000 as seed money to support some low-hanging things and you think that this is huge. And and they would never understand it because they think that the tourism is when Osaberima is doing the festival, we go to support maybe three fair. That is all that they think. And that is why the last I mentioned that I have recognized that the local and even at the national level, even the ministry, they think that tourism development is private sector led. No, it's public sector led.
1: Mm.
0: So the public sector or government would have to do the infrastructure.
1: Yeah.
0: So the things that I've mentioned, the private will see opportunities and then they will invest. Because when we have, let's say, developed the Cape Coast Heritage Tours, the night tours, we have the Cape Coast Walking Tours, and we're able to record that every day we have about 1,000 or more people visiting Cape Coast. When they come, we see that the restaurants are crowded, people are not comfortable, so there's an opportunity to invest in the restaurant business. We see that when they come, transportation is a problem.
1: Yeah.
0: We see only Accra people organizing or bringing buses for tour and all that. And so someone can set up a transport business out of tourism. Then someone will do travel and tours to sell tours and all that. And so for me, it's huge. And the Cape Coast Castle and the Fetu Afashe should be an anchor point. Fortunately for us, we have the history. Beyond the castle, there's Jomen Sansaba, who was a lawyer on the Aboriginal Right Protection Society issue that made sure that West African lands were not vested in the Queen. But we have our lands, not like East Africa and other areas, parts of Africa. So Jomen Sansaba. And we are told that Jacob Wesinse funded. He was the first millionaire in West Africa. So he provided the funds.
1: Yeah.
0: So we can connect. And then also have a package, tourism, build tourism around them. Kobna Sechi, and others. The great Kofi Annan was educated in Cape Coast.
1: Mm.
0: So an opportunity comes, the Heroes Museum, which my boss, Professor Kwaku Boache, has been talking about for more than 20 years. And so the opportunities are there. And so some of them, they are tired because they've done this advocacy for so many years and no one listened. And we are young and we continue from where they left off to see maybe in the future they will listen. Or maybe one day I'll be in charge.
1: Mm.
0: And when I'm in charge, I'll listen and be sure that the things are done, put in shape so that Cape Coast becomes, and I also mentioned Bourne.
1: Yeah.
0: Bourne also is similar to Cape Coast because Bourne in the past was the capital of West Germany.
1: Okay.
0: Now Berlin is the capital. So what do they have? They have the UN offices in Bonn. But apart from that, they have built the economy around tourism. And I mentioned Beethoven for, and they can do Beethoven tour for 8 hours.
1: Yeah.
0: Now even you go to the city, they have the virtual reality where you can watch, listen to Beethoven music and all that. And when you are happy, you want to go and see where he lived, where his girlfriend lived, where he stood to say goodbye to them before he left for Austria. And so these are things that for me we can learn from. And I have gone to Bonn for 5 or 6 times. But I've not finished doing the tours in Bonn.
1: Mm-hmm.
0: They have the Rhine River. It's a river, not a sea. But there are boats on them. And these are investments led by the government. And the government will facilitate and the private will see opportunities and then they will invest in it. The private will not come if the government has not done the facilitation and then people seeing that there are opportunities to invest. So that is why we say that the public sector or the government is the enabler of tourism development. Tourism infrastructure must first of all be built by the private, and then the superstructure, the facilities are supported or provided by the private sector. So that for me, I think that Fetu Afasha is huge and we can build Cape Coast tourism around it. And so, like I mentioned the last time, that the tourists that we spoke with as part of our stakeholder, as part of the tourism assessment report, they told us that, most of them told us that when they come to Cape Coast, it's a packet tour. They take them to the Cape Coast castle. When they are done 31 hours, that's it. They join the bus again. They go. There's no opportunity to see around, to see the culture, to eat the local food. There's no opportunity to even listen to the local culture so we can build around it. And I'm happy that last Friday when I was doing the, we're doing the tour for the two Canadians, we went to the Timazi Palace.
1: Correct.
0: And we met Nana Kwesi Ejin, the Nifahin. And all he says that, My palace is open. Let's do tours to my palace. When they come, we sit and we tell them the local stories, storytelling. And this is part of tourism. And so I told my guys that let's have a package. So an end. We have maybe a walking tour, a night tour. And once we are done, we go to his palaces around Fort Williams.
1: Okay.
0: It's down there. And so we end there and they listen to the locals and it's immersive. And once they have listened to, they go and tell people, people also want to come and listen to the history and all of that. And so for me, it's huge. It's something that we can build around.
1: Doc, let's look at the activities within the Afasha Week. First of all, the regatta this year saw massive improvement. One time I'm concerned with the Accoms Night.
0: Okay.
1: How can we make this attractive and pull people to come and be watching them?
0: I think that the point we've been making is that we have the resources, but our problem has been packaging and marketing. Last year, CCME had 4 visitors from a sister city, Little Rock.
1: Okay.
0: And they are my friends too. So I had the privilege of taking them around. And so on Tuesday, is it Monday? On the Monday, we went to Bacardo for the Accoms Night. These guys were so excited that before I realized, they were sitting close to the priest. because they said they were not seeing well. So they moved in to sit close to the priest. And I said, Brandon, it's 12 a.m. Let's go and sleep. So, Richmond, I'm enjoying this thing. So let's stay for a while. So it tells me that it's our cultural heritage.
1: Yeah.
0: People want to see. So it's part of the packaging. So if we are deliberate and intentional, we can have the conversation. Until when Kweku even did the structures for them, you know. And now they are discussing that, can we go to a extent of even getting seats like the stadium one, so that people can have a place to sit, can see where and all that. Because if the place is not too organized, so it's difficult to even see what's happening, because a lot of people go there.
1: Yeah.
0: And so for me, we can have that conversation and see how we can package it well, even though it's our cultural stuff. But then it's an opportunity to make money.
1: Yeah.
0: And they're making money from it is the tourism aspect. So we're selling the culture, even though it is unique and it is a traditional obligation, but we get opportunity to make money when we package and market it well, so that people will come and see. And so for me, I think that, and businesses should look at it and so see how they can work with Nananom commercialize it. We commercialize, but make sure that we keep the unique and the traditional rights.
1: You've said that the activities for the week is enough.
0: Yeah.
1: But most of the times, those on the ground will tell you that after Akom's night, the regatta, Monday, Tuesday, you do not really find anything going on. I know you mentioned there was a youth, you know, colloquium going on in between Wednesday, Thursday, before, you know, Orange Friday and even the Deba on Saturday. In the middle of the week, people do not really find anything going on. Even though there are things going on, they do not even know or hear about them.
0: Oh, but I so for example, on the Wednesday, there was a youth colloquium.
1: Yeah.
0: And they've been doing it every year. Let me commend the Cape Coast Youth Association. But they shouldn't take offense of this. It's a very good program. But for me, over the years, we see that the target, only about 1% are present at the program. It's a youth colloquium, and the target is to mentor and then also as a form of orientation for the Cape Coaster and residents of Cape Coast. And so we should be intentional. I said I will talk to the team, Honorable Forsen, Nyanis, and others. I think they should be intentional in getting people to attend.
1: Okay.
0: The registration is good, but if they can work with the chiefs in the local areas, assembly members, so that for each and every community, even we have more than 50 communities in Cape Coast, get us 2 people. It's 100. So if you are doing 4, we have about, let's say we have about 4, we have about 200 people who are Cape Coasters and coming to listen. And so we can build their capacity, because I realize that the numbers there, those who are resident and are also from Cape Coast, were few. Even though the messages there from one lawyer, Kwansa, from Thomas Hughes, Emisa, Skillful, from Nana Bokesi Ampa, from the young Duye Boa, Jeffrey, who was a former vice president, University of Ghana, to a guru or so. And my chancellor, Dr. Olins Lindsay, powerful messages. But for me, the intended audience, we missed them. And then also, is it possible that we can also connect? I know TW is doing a good job. You were one of the media partners. This is a program that should be on radio so that the people listen, hear what staff are being delivered. And I'm sure you have a conversation with other radio stations, Eagle FM, Castor and all that. They will be ready to partner. So let's explore opportunities to make sure that we can get the event to the people. apart from that, there were also performances.
1: Mm.
0: You know, some people had set up shows within the space. Mm. But you had a show on the Friday.
1: Yeah.
0: On the Saturday. Mm-hmm. I don't know. Did you have a show on Sunday?
1: Yeah, it was the Visit Cape Coast Jam.
0: On Sunday. But you had a show on Friday, I know. Yeah. After the Orange Friday.
1: Yeah.
0: They were going there. Yeah. And yeah, I saw them. I was dodging the traffic. Mm-hmm. Unfortunately, when I passed behind Sahara, mm-hmm. the guys were there. So even a Pradia scratched my car.
1: Oh.
0: So the point, you had a program. The Saturday you had a program.
1: Mm-hmm.
0: And Sunday you had a program. Mm-hmm. I am aware that Lash. Yeah. On the coast had a program on the Friday, on the Sunday or the Saturday, and I don't know about Sunday. So there were other programs, mini programs going on. Mm. So that is why. And so the people who came to Cape Coast, they had something to do.
1: Yeah.
0: And all of them, the entertainment aspect,
1: mm-hmm.
0: I mentioned that tourism is a global business. It's not entertainment. The entertainment is part of the tourism experience, but that is not tourism. Tourism, we're talking about what is coming to us.
1: Mm.
0: Now I'm talking about employment opportunities. I'm talking about revenues to the local government, to Nananom, cash into our pockets. Because I work as a tour guide. I take people around. I make money. That's the focus.
1: Yeah.
0: Not that I'm going to take people around and nothing. No. It's the focus, it's the business of it. Okay. The entertainment is good because it's part of the tourism experience.
1: Mm.
0: And the revisit intense, when I go back, why should I go back to Cape Coast? I go back to Cape Coast because Cape Coast has the best of entertainment.
1: Mm.
0: The local culture, Asafo companies and all that. And I enjoy the Asafo performances and all of these will make me to go back to Cape Coast. So when I saw that Hatchland had shows and almost all the Shipyard, Escape, all of them had shows. So for me, those who came to Cape Coast for the first time and those who are revisiting, they enjoyed.
1: Yeah.
0: Because from Monday to Friday, there was something to do, something to see, and then a place to also go for relaxation.
1: Doc, the youth involvement as well is very key, and they can be a driving force. You just mentioned that the youth colloquium didn't even see, just saw 1% of the people from the land. But we are in this town where the supposed Imran Zehini for are able to mobilize the youth for a float even at midnight.
0: So I had a conversation with Dela Kese. I hope you know
1: yeah,
0: that.
1: Yeah, yeah, yeah.
0: And I said that, you see, we should be intentional. You know our people. Assess what do they like, what do they want. They want to see Okoto Perry. They want to enjoy his music and all that. Okoto is my friend. And so if that is the case, what do we do? When we are doing the programming, we get them on board.
1: Exactly.
0: Because if you see the flyer, Nana Obokesi Ampa, Dr. Lindsay, Lawyer Kwanza, Thomas Hughes-Amisa, they may not connect with the local people, but put Okoto Perry on it that Okoto is coming and he'll perform. You get numbers. Okinto, you get numbers. So we're having that conversation that maybe post festival, we'll have that conversation with the team so that going ahead, edutainment.
1: Mm-hmm.
0: So with the education and entertainment we put together. And that will drive the numbers. So I it's a good point that you raised.
1: Well, if you're listening to us, this is TW88.9, and we're speaking with Dr. Richmond Yeboah, Department of Tourism Management, Cape Coast Technical University, also Vice Dean, International Programs and Institutional Linkages. You can join our conversation, 0202085888, 0202085888. You can send us a message or give us a call at this moment. There's a message here for you, Doc. This one says, you say a lot about tourism in Cape Coast, but I don't see anything that can take 1 or 2 weeks to tour. It says, I took my friends to tour Cape Coast and Elmina in one day. Tourism is a long time leisure and profit, but I don't see this here. and we say we are the chief tourist in Ghana. Mr. Speaker from Aboyum sends this one.
0: And so that is why I have said, as we speak, we've limited our tourism to the Cape Coast castle. We have not developed the potentials. There's supposed to be a historical core of Cape Coast, and this place is part of the historical core. Jomen Sansaba, right?
1: Yes, sir.
0: So there should be tours here. His bedroom, his hall, and all that. Let's have the collections. So there should be tours here. So we come, who is Jomen Sansaba? The lawyer who was on the Aborigines Right Protection Society, they argued the case for West Africans to own our lands. We have Jacob Wesinse. He owns so many properties around. So can we connect their properties? People want to see them. There's a history to all of them. We, even him, we said that he was a palm wine tapper. One day he went to a tap palm and wine, and then he saw a fortune and he became a millionaire and all that. We should have that as part of the tourism narrative. So if we were to do a tour on Jacob Wilson, say, and we connect the things that he did, we can run about 6 hours tour on him alone. Go understand, he has properties around. Jomen Sansaba. And it is even a privilege to even go to where they lived. See the family and all that. We have the West Africa Court of Appeal, High Court, the first one in West Africa, even though deteriorated. It's an opportunity to restore. Emintimazi Palace. Obama was here and Greece have been there. We can run tours there. Can run tours there. And if we do Emintimazi Palace, we can have history of the Nananom. The last time I heard Nyanis talking about Obrinponkwojo's history and all of that. Very beautiful. And people want to hear and learn about it. The Cape Coast castles, the forts. The forts abandoned, deteriorating. We can work together with museums and monuments board and restore them. It's also a facility. Even from this place where we sit, this place is the name that we used to call this area. It's CBD, but there's a popular name we used to call this place. I've forgotten when it comes to mind. And here, from your building to the military cemetery of Bacano, Fossil Lagoon, so many things that we can do and see. We have the home of Jomen Sansaba. We can see buildings owned by Jacob Wesinse. We can see the Cape Coast Castle. We can see the Victoria Park and Queen Victoria's bust. We can see the place that football was first played, Victoria Park. So we talk about the history. We move to Philip Kweku School. In the castle, Philip Kweku is mentioned. That was the first African black priest. And Philip Kweku, he was buried in the castle. So when you do castle tour, they will mention him.
1: The only black was buried there.
0: Yes. So we take you to his home. There is a school in his memorial. And the architecture, so beautiful. I'm happy that it was restored. So we see the old architecture. Then when you leave there, there's Jacob Wesinse's school. The tomb, his gravesite, is around that place, the military cemetery and museum. Jomen Sansaba, his gravesite, even though what Methodist Church attempted to do some work there. But it's at the Methodist Church. Even the Cape Coast Methodist Church here, the Cape is huge for tourism. I've gone to Bourne, and I've gone to the Catholic Church, Anglican Church. They are all part of the tourism offering. Sometimes there's a mass, so we have to wait more and then hear the narrative. And you go in to hear the history. There's Anglican Church here. In the past, the Anglican Church was in the castle. But when they moved it. It was the place that they first built the Anglican Church.
1: Okay.
0: So a lot of history. And so if we are intentional and want to connect all the attractions we have in Cape Coast together, I tell you, it is not a day or two still at all. Mm. We can do at least 3 days tour of Cape Coast.
1: Mm.
0: And then we connect. There's something we call tourism circuit.
1: Mm-hmm.
0: So Cape Coast is closer to Elmina, 45 minutes away from Kakum National Park.
1: Mm.
0: Then we have the Asemanso slave site. Salt Pond has huge historical presence.
1: Mm.
0: The Canal Lodge, they did the UGCC funding there,
1: mm-hmm.
0: where Nkrumah founded CPP is there. And the day Nkrumah founded CPP, planted a palm tree. The palm tree is still there.
1: Wow.
0: And so we can connect the circuit. Apart from doing Cape Coast, we can have the circuit tour.
1: Mm.
0: And so if you want to see culture, you can see it. You want to see natural attractions, you can also see it.
1: Mm.
0: And so there are so many great things that you can see, and we can put it together and have a 1 week stay in Cape Coast.
1: Dog, I've got a few messages here. This one says, I agree with you 100%, Dog, on exploring the other interesting and historical site in town. There are so many myself I know that could be tourist site, but most people in Cape Coast don't even know. We can do so much more, and I'm very passionate about these. How do we start it? How can we make it possible? Coming in from Justice.
0: So Justice, you can take a walk or a drive to where you have your offices, community gardens.
1: Mm.
0: We started a center, visit Cape Coast Visitor Center.
1: Yeah.
0: And so we are working on the Cape Coast night tours, the Cape Coast walking tours, putting packages together, selling Cape Coast. That's something that we've started. So just as you can go there, we can have a conversation and work together.
1: Mm.
0: Uh-huh. So you can go there. When you go there, you tell the guys that I said you should see them. If there's the need to come over, I'll drive and come and have a conversation with you too.
1: Great. This one says, Cape Coast tourism should not be limited to forts, castles, and beaches. The city has a much broader historical and cultural story that can be developed into different tourism themes. One, educational tourism, how formal education started in West Africa, Philip Kwaku, and the history of Mandpim, Wesley Girls, St. Augustine's, Addis Adel, and other schools. Two, says religious tourism, the history of Christianity, missionaries, churches, and their contributions to education. Gold and trade tourism, the history of gold weights, and trade, and also says the economic activities that attracted Europeans to the Gold Coast. Again says, political tourism, the Fanti Confederation, Aborigines Right Protection Society, colonial resistance, protects and also the development of nationalism. And lastly, cultural tourism, Ogwa traditions, festival, and traditional leadership, food, music, and heritage. So the castles should be only one part of Cape Coast tourism, not the whole story. Cape Coast can be marketed as a complete historical, educational, religious, political, and cultural tourism destination. Coming in from Ato Max. Thank you so much for the message, Ato.
0: Yeah. So the work that we are doing now, we have a package for the Cape Coast school tour.
1: Mm.
0: So we taught the historical schools, both basic and secondary school.
1: Mm.
0: We have the Cape Coast General Tour. So okay. You do the historical, the cultural, you do the educational tours.
1: Mm.
0: Uh-huh. So it's something that we started, and I'm sure with the support of all stakeholders, we should be able to go somewhere.
1: Great. Doug, before we end it all, people are interested in making Cape Coast a better place. We keep driving the conversations and we keep coming back to it. This time around, what should be that rigorous action, and you'll find out ways to also earn as well.
0: So I think that we should see tourism as a business. The second thing is that the authorities should understand that they are the enabler, the facilitator. They should take the lead and then bring all stakeholders together. So the third point is coordination.
1: Okay.
0: So we bring all stakeholders of the industry together. What can we do how do we pursue our goals? Because the point is that if we're able to make it big, we create a lot of opportunities for the people and everyone in the stakeholder space will benefit. And I mentioned to you, I will be happy when my students finish school and they find jobs.
1: Yeah.
0: Yesterday, I had a conversation with Alisad, and she told me that if she's able to expand, it's good that the students that she takes on internship, she trains them. So when she trains them, there's an opportunity to take them on national service. And after national service, to also retain some of them.
1: Okay.
0: And she can only do that when she's expanding. Well, if she's not expanding, she doesn't need more people.
1: Exactly.
0: And so I have a duty to support in the expansion of the tourism sector in Cape Coast, the industry in Cape Coast, so that we can create opportunities for our teeming youth. And when the youth are rich, they won't, when they see you, they won't mind you to worry you about 100 Ghana or something like that. So the point is that all of us have a duty, a role to play in making sure that we can have we can turn Cape Coast, even though we know that is the hub of Ghana's tourism, but there's not a lot to see in Cape Coast beyond the castle because we have not developed the attractions, the potentials we have. And I mentioned it's sad that when we can 55 site visited by tourists in Ghana today. In Cape Coast, it is only the castle that is in the 55. Kumasi is not big in terms of when we talk about tourism in Ghana.
1: Yeah.
0: But Kumasi has the Manshia Palace. People love the cultural heritage, the history. Manshia Palace is in it. Even in the top 10, Kumasi has Manshia Palace and then the Kumasi Zoo.
1: Yeah.
0: In the 55, Kumasi has the Komfa Nochesod, the Kumasi Cultural Center.
1: Yeah.
0: But Cape Coast, in the 10, we have Cape Coast Castle.
1: Even Lake was in
0: the Lake in the 55. No, I'm talking about Kumasi.
1: Okay, Kumasi.
0: Kumasi, yes. Okay. And in the 55, in the first 10, Cape Coast have the castle as number 4. Unfortunately, 55 expanded. It's only Cape Coast. So
1: castle.
0: People come and the records is the Cape Coast Castle. And so that is the point I made, that tourists see Cape Coast as a single destination, even though there are a lot of potentials. And so let's work together. And at the tourism department, led by the vision of our vice chancellor, Professor Kweku Edu-Chumbuache, we've started a project and we are building. And so we need the support of all. And I will continue. I have a good relationship with the city authorities, Honorable Justice George Atta, the coordinating director and all that. We'll continue to engage and have the conversation and see how we, the role that we can play to support in making sure that this vision becomes a realization.
1: Great, Doug. It's an absolute pleasure to have you again to talk about Cape Coast. I see how passionate you are when you're talking about
0: sure,
1: it.
0: Sure, sure. I've lived in Cape Coast since
1: 98.
0: So almost more than half of my years on earth has been in Cape Coast. So I am passionate because I have my property here and I'm not sure I am going to Cape Coast. I'm going back home until death. maybe I'll go back home to do other stuff, but Cape Coast is my permanent place. So once we're able to develop and there are a lot of opportunities for us, we can make money. Like money. And all of us can make money and be rich and all that.
1: All right, I've been talking to Dr. Richmond, your board Department of Tourism Management, Cape Coast Technical University, and also Vice Dean, International Programs and Institutional Linkages, helping us navigate our way with the conversation this morning right here on TW Radio 88.9 and also on the workshop. I will be right back to do some more. Please stay with us.
2: 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Today on Koa Wellness Minute, we focus on cervical cancer, one of the leading causes of cancer-related death among women. The concerning part is that many women do not realize they have it until it becomes advanced. However, the good news is that cervical cancer is highly preventable and treatable when detected early. What is cervical cancer? Cervical cancer is a disease that affects the cervix, which is the lower part of the womb that connects to the vagina. It is mainly caused by a virus known as the human papilloma virus, or HPV. HPV is very common and is usually transmitted through sexual contact. In many cases, the body can fight the virus naturally. But when it persists, it can cause abnormal changes in the cells of the cervix, which may develop into cancer over time. Who is at risk? Certain factors increases the risk of developing cervical cancer. A. Early sexual activities, especially at younger age. B. Having multiple sexual partners. C. A weak immune system, which makes it harder for the body to fight HPV. D. Lack of regular screening, which delays early detection. Understanding the risk factor helps women take steps to protect themselves. Always remember to take Koa Mixture, Koa Plus Mixture, and Koa Capsules to help keep your immune system strong and active against sickness, and Koa MT Mixture to help you stay malaria-free.
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I've got just about 10 more minutes to wrap it all up this morning, but there's a big conversation that later on we'll find time to really speak about it. But let me just run you through this this morning, and it's being captured from Professor Stephen Adair. He's saying that boarding schools are a colonial legacy. Ghana needs quality.

0: quality local day schools. And also, in essence, we should abolish the entire boarding school system because it's of no use. Raza is here, Nanada Aziz is here. Guys, welcome. Good morning once again.
1: Yeah, thank you. Good morning.
0: You went to a boarding school?
1: Where your brother? Yeah, I did.
0: Where your brother? You support or against?
1: Is it a what team? Can I do for you? I got it. I got it.
0: You were a border, right? Yeah. Do you support boarding or day school? But just on the face of it, would you still go to the boarding house if you have the opportunity?
2: No,
0: you won't go. Would you go back again?
1: With the system, yes. Okay. It did a lot for me. Okay. So, yes, I would say yes. Okay. But, of course, with the conversation we are talking about, I mean, if all things be equal, like what it is now, how the school system is now, I would say yes. But if you're talking about the betterment of education and what we wish for the system, that is where I'm interested in the conversation. And I side with Prof speaking there, Prof Adai speaking in there, that boarding school is not necessary at this moment. And it is the reason why free SHS is becoming or is too difficult or too expensive to run. Now, let me tell you this. So, we talk about it, in the US, it is free education. In basic school to SHS from there, in Britain, it is like that. Forgetting that all these schools are day schools.
0: Okay.
1: The government don't spend extra on these extra lights, after school.
0: Yeah.
1: Prep. Government do not spend extra food on
0: water
1: dinner as it is. Water, baited and all these things. Yeah. Breakfast is not part of it. You usually give them lunch. You get it? It is lunch and then tuition. That's what free education is about. That's what it's all about. But in Ghana, the government have to spend more because you are trying to accommodate them, getting them the whole bank beds, getting them food, getting them water, throughout the system as they go to church. Yeah. They go to prep, they go for all these other activities. The government needs to spend weekend as well, still in your cost. But if we're there, first of all, weekend is out entirely.
0: You're on your own.
1: Exactly. The parents deal with them. And the parents, and that's how probably in schools like that, you're not allowed to use this corporal punishment in school. You're only passing through for that short while and then you go back. Your parents are supposed to be taking care of your behavioral traits and whatnot.
0: Yeah.
1: You're not sleeping over there. That's you don't come for prep or you out after school, you are in town. That has nothing to do with the school. So they don't need that strict measures with the whole caning and what. But if you go to these same foreign lands you're talking about, those boarding schools, usually when they put someone in the boarding school, it's a punishment.
0: Okay.
1: When they say, hey, okay, now for what you are doing, I take you to boarding school, they will cry. Baby will, every child will cry out there that no, I won't go because those places, this corporal punishment usually goes on there. And they are usually basically what we have in Ghana. They are the religious schools, the Catholic schools, but those are the ones who have the boarding schools.
0: Yeah.
1: And they are there to correct behaviors. So mostly it is the stubborn children they take to boarding schools, so they train them better. Have that extra time. But as it is in Ghana now, the point is we want to run free SHS.
0: Yeah.
1: And this is too expensive. If we have schools in every community, like it is in there. So when you live in Beverly Hills, you go to Beverly High. That's the ish. If you, so Abra, you go to Abra, okay, Abraman is a different one, but probably they give you Abra Prim or Abra. or Abra High School. We can combine Abra Pedro and Kakuma and have probably one high school. So these ones are community based. So, parents are not even bothered much about I'm a quite modu, you can't wear no main and 2 days in a free teacher. No. The extra pressure I put on teachers as a housemaster.
0: Yeah.
1: Housemaster, you have over 1,000 kids in your house.
0: Mm.
1: How can you sleep? Yeah. Even as a parent,
0: And they have to
1: see what is happening. Now you've left all these 1,000 children to a teacher, housemaster, maybe Wakwa assistant housemaster.
0: Yeah.
1: But usually housemaster not your type Ben when the housemaster might not even be living with them.
0: Okay.
1: So adorn whatever it is, you expect this one man to ensure that all these students are complying. They be the dorm, and I don't know how would we be able to find out this. But if they're today's school, you go back to your parents. Bible 3 upon by 40 few parents when you it's the one that one cutting to watch what they were ho. There will be better means of taking care of these kids. So aside the financial bit, the constraint that they have on the parents, that is one. I mean, on the government, the financial constraint that will be taking making easier because actually the cost of a garden is food. Most of the first kid was always May, we are out of stock, we don't have this. The pressure of free SHS has been mainly the feeding, but once this is taken care of, that will be off there. An extra burden on finances will be away from the teacher. That is one. And then, like I told you, the behavioral bit, it takes extra pressure from the teachers. Allow the parent to be parent. Parents lately don't want to be parents.
0: I see.
1: Parents lately want to be, I don't know, like supervisors. So the teachers are supposed to be the parents, and they supervise. I mean, to a extent that somebody can go to school's headmaster and tell him that I would not accept, but
0: oh how?
1: Oh yeah, and I mean this.
0: Wow.
1: Now, what do you mean? I'm a master, but how am I supposed to take care of this? I transferred it to fear for all these and we'll be JHS in 2 months. Mawaba SHS within 1 year. No headmaster, no master.
0: I'll hold your pause. Why? Let me find out from Nana why he wouldn't do boarding house again.
2: In this current terrain where social media is taking over the parenting of kids, already in a war field. When two move on because social media. Now they leave there and they go to the schools. These same kids, Nana, what is social media actually one way share with you? And the behavior no within. No worries, Yaba, school.
0: Transfer.
2: No supervision. The more can they say, one dormitory, you prepare 1,000 Ugua. No house master quick. And now, not your upper, middle, lower, dormitory. That's when you're around all the time. Because
0: and you know, aside that, there are teachers who have teaching duties as well.
1: Oh, yeah, yeah, they are teachers. They have teachers.
2: And see, says the responsibility in Gunipa Kodo. How many times I bet you will get the phone? How many times I bet you, my friend, will rub bush? What came on say?
1: Well, the 1,000 was an exaggeration though, but at least around 300 in a house, averagely one house, it's possible 300
2: to 400. If you match 1,000 to 10 teachers in part, then a teacher could be 100 in part.
1: Yeah.
2: How effective is that supervision? And see, if you now entertainer and shut down Kodu Yen, was yeah, the Musuban at the school, I want one way, your own parents.
1: Yeah.
2: You were seniors whom, you were a friend in the fifth room, they were juniors. It is Subana and was a bar, no Zaba, but it's 1-1 who
1: because
2: it appeared a year and then teaching Angus and Robert Marcus a scripts.
1: Yeah,
2: now I'm going to teach you know, a chamber three different classes. If you're a science teacher, biology teacher, into your market scripts, so the essential script is on yet for come out, will be no year more. Yes, and then now, but will be you still have to go back and read every single script. So the burden on teachers to become a friend and guardians of the kids is one thing. Yen time in Abia, by the time we do SHS, must yen time no maybe. Before one time, as a Buddha SHS, ni eighty
1: kaka,
0: very much.
2: Wasn't the witch like? Like these are myths, but then the point is you are matured enough.
0: Yeah,
2: but you have 30 years, 14 years kids going into high school.
1: Yeah.
2: And these are kids who have not necessarily had the parental.
0: Yeah.
2: Since you have a judge has been born in Abu.
1: Yeah.
2: And see, they are shifting responsibilities.
0: You push them away from the house. Yeah. Go and live in the school and let's have our peace in the house.
2: And then if you consider the economy and all these things, parents are out here doing 2-3 jobs. Or store a ha. Or government to Juma Kakra wa ha. Or the taxi bill wa ha. So like, what per what you Juma? What per scabby fee? In the supervision and shut down your freedom. So if you put that same burden on the teacher, one teacher, oh yeah, that man, teacher requires will be extra classes here.
1: That's not me. Let's talk about what's with you. The point is, our parenting point A, B, or whatever you are earning might be more than the teacher room. You are trying to do other things to it. The teacher don't listen no more. Other business account. Have you thought about that as well? I mean, we have not just been fair sometimes to the burden we put on teachers. And it could be relieved if some of these things we really going back to the community base. I mean, but it's going to be difficult. I say,
0: is it because
1: my quad school? My quad school, but Tamale, mobile questions as mobile quarter. Hey, hold on, quad school. So that is
0: see,
1: a problem.
0: So you see, if we have also empowered all these individual schools to be substandard,
1: still,
0: I mean, to be there,
1: still a better.
0: I mean,
1: because mobile mom can't find me. Hey, but then I'm a quad school. But I mean, compare them. It's basically the same thing. Isn't it the same? I'm in a crowd as per sec. I still want to bring my child back to a school in Cape Coast. I mean, there's that affiliation, unfortunately. Ghana, you know, that can hear SHS or what? Oh, but usually outside, or rather with the colleges.
0: Mm-hmm.
1: And because of that's where they have extra attachment to the colleges. So I remember called them high school. Mm. I was with this Zama group. I mean, they have these, the name is not coming, but yes,
2: fraternities,
1: say, fraternities that they join. It is linked with university. It's not very different that in that sense. But I ended up, or rather with SS, because back then, no, every SS, it is something huge. And you went straight from SHS, somebody's a bank manager, a bank that from back in the days, until we took the SHS bit much serious than the college bit. Into our affiliation is too tight.
0: Okay.
1: School abuko to unless to do
0: but,
1: this.
0: But you know, we are fortunate in Ghana. When you go to Nigeria, they prioritize private SHS than the government ones.
1: Yeah.
0: Over here, we all want to
1: because go to of the standard. Schools. Exactly. That's why I saw one Nigerian, one of their content creators, posting, and then once again was at the Southern College.
0: Mm.
1: He can't believe that this is SHS.
0: Yeah, this is.
1: I don't know what they've
0: seen. I've seen it.
1: This is
0: SHS. They have all these.
1: Yes, even their universities don't have this.
0: Yes.
1: So if the government schools have these,
0: you should see their structures here.
1: Exactly. So that is why we would rather every Ghanaian would prefer government. SHS to. It is rather the private school. I mean, basic school that we prefer private school to government schools. But when it comes to the SHS, there have been a lot that our SHS have that other schools and other places don't have, and so it will be a bit difficult in clearing that unless I mean getting to time we put up these community-based schools as it is and their free SHS work. If you want to run back to some of these schools, boarding school, the government should probably then, once you have been able to put these community schools and then you still want to travel, go to a different school, then the government's paying limits to tuition and maybe lunch. So the boarding blah blah blah blah, but you have to take care of the costs.
0: Yeah, because you said you want.
1: Exactly. You said you wanted. But community-based schools, all SHS, are free. If you want to cross capital and travel all the way to the other side and stay in the boarding house, then take care of that one. That one is a private, added bit. And probably maybe allow the boarding school or the boarding houses to be run maybe separately or privately or however, but even if by the same teachers.
0: Then it means we'll be going back to the other system where after you are done, the school decides who to take in or not. Because the school is for everyone, but because you want, you know, special preference and stuff, the school now decide,
1: exactly.
2: So if there are preferences and there are privileges to be had with these category A schools, it should come at a cost.
0: Yeah, exactly.
2: It shouldn't be given per, she has in there, for people to we want to have that prestige of having to attend schools such as these. But if we have community-based senior high schools and everybody can attend, for when you have to go,
0: men
2: for restriction into the most schools in that bed and then is so huge.
1: Echo
2: these schools, they are always trying to make room in that let a house master simple will accommodate the students,
1: in
2: the one fee just because of at this school and Abuji. It's uncalled for, Charlie.
0: So it means you guys all agree that we should put away the boarding system and develop something proper. But from your point of view, lastly, before I close, before from what you said as a teacher, are we going to have the maximum benefit of the educational system in that regard?
1: We will, and gradually it is becoming so. Have you noticed? I mean, since the free SHS system had its pros and cons, and then there were some internal bits that the GS and Co also took and tweaking things that is making it work. For instance, now every material that is in Adi School is in Bodriasi SHS as well. They have the tablets. They have standardized what we called it. We started doing PLC, peer learning, a community that we created in teachers and whatnot. That is bringing new systems and then how you have to go by it as it is. And so now it's not really about I don't have to put it on a special bit about school, but all these schools have these same materials. Mm. The kids have the same tablets that they can do extra share. They have AI apps there that could allow you learn more and gain other knowledge that it doesn't matter which school you are, you have access to it. So they all have this access. So it will help, and then they will get there. And once it get there as well, like I said, but what really I like about the fact is that we are getting the same quality education all around, and we are as well taking off burden from the government in that sense. That could, that money, I mean financially, where that money could be pushed into probably further education or be putting even more structures into these schools to make them better, and maybe turning a lot of them into STEM or STEAM schools instead of just remaining just normal grammar schools or art schools and whatnot.
0: All right, guys, thank you so much for helping this conversation. We are going to bring this conversation back one more time to really talk extensively into it and know how to go for it, because it looks like we've outlived the boarding system and its impact in our society. Thank you so much, guys, for helping with the conversation. Guys, if you're also listening, thank you so much for tuning in and making us a part of your day from morning till now, making way for the mid-morning team and with Miss Brown and the entire guys as well. Thank you to the production team, Danada Zeraza, technical on the ones and two behind the scenes, Kunya also in there. Thank you for your assistance. I am Richard Oseyeboa. You can call me Sir Roy. God willing, tomorrow morning we are back again for God and country.

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0: And a distracted mind is always somewhere else. It moves from one thought to the other, one screen to the other, one conversation to another without fully settling anywhere. Presence is different. It gives full attention to the moment in front of you. And presence improves work, relationship, listening, and even rest because it always allows you to experience things properly instead of halfway. The problem is that distraction has become normal enough to feel harmless. So know that life is too short to live according to people's expectation. Create the memories, take the chances, enjoy the little moment, and choose what brings meaning, not just what earns approval. In the end, you will remember how you lived, not how you pleased anyone. And it's a beautiful good morning going out to you. It's another Thursday. Hey, yo, Thursday going out to all my Thursday bonds. Shout out going out to their calls, their yow, the abbas and all the yayas out there. Shout out going out to DJ Plastic. And good morning going out to all of you out there. I don't know why when Thursday is on, he's always happy. I don't know why. But it's looking like this week has gone fast too. And I'm in Yuma. And I first of all, we can work fast them. Shout out going out to all of you out there. It's a beautiful Thursday morning. And we are back again. What's well, if you have money, the week goes faster. If you don't have money, all your time is contempt. No, no rent a yasso. It's serious, but this week has actually gone faster. And now it's because we are in a hurry to do the fashion 1 week. I believe you enjoyed yourself this fashion. God willing, next year, wait for the 2.0 from TW Radio 88.9. What are you, my dad? So today being Thursday is a throwback Thursday. And a special shout out going out to the morning team, the workshop team with Sir Roy, the only Sir on radio. Good morning to all of you and every single person that's tuning to TW Radio 88.9. I am always grateful that you choose Urban Miss every single day from Monday to Friday. And we sit here and then engage ourselves. We make fun together, learn together, and vibe together. I am the audacious Miss Brown, the voice of audacity. I've been telling you, always be audacious to be alive and have the audacity to live. And I'm doing this together with DJ Plastic, with a special thank you going out to my team members and my producer, Nana Dadze. They always hold me down every single day, and I sit here with pleasure to meet all of you. Perpetual Master Sam Araba Bachman, Auntie Veronica, it's been a very long time ahead of you. Abdul Salam is my private, let me just say my private, my personal hype man. That guy is always rooting for me. Thank you so much. And thank you so much to Father Rush. They are always in my corner. Rex, DJ Kwesi, Ekwana, shout out going out to all of you. Juan Peswa and all the taxi drivers that listen to TW Radio 88.9. Today's Thursday and it's for all of you out there because it's Throwback Thursday. On the show today, there is so much enjoyment to be had right here on the show. Now, this morning, I'm just going to be sitting here and then be for you because I am your radio girlfriend. I'm going to be the voice in your ear, in your car, in your office, especially my bank folks. You guys put it so low and then you still listen to my tiny little voice in your ears. I love you. I love all of you out there, my taxi drivers, my program drivers, my private folks, all of you. Shout out going out to you and my corporate folks. You guys are the ish. I love you. And I know you love us. Follow us on all our social media platforms, especially our Facebook page is TW Radio 88.9. Indeed, we are the Ogwa's premium urban brand.
1: and you can have it anywhere. And I know that we have a lot of crazy people in this house, but I didn't know that there's another crazy person in here. Everybody in this house. Anyway, we are crazy for you guys because we love all of you. Make sure you stay here with us and enjoy the show. Tell a friend to tell a friend. And there's another person going to anchor for this morning right here, sitting in my face. I don't know why they do that, but it's nice. Anyway, thank you so much. It's exactly 18 minutes after the hour 10 a.m. And all of them enjoy Urban Mess. Yes, I know. They come and disturb me in the studio. I won't say anything to them, but it's one of those things anyway. Stay here and enjoy good music because today is Thursday and it's a throwback Thursday. We're going to go into our archives and give you all the beautiful tunes right here. You know, Thursdays, there is relationship tip segment we are going to be doing, and we'll profile somebody today. There's a man you've not heard for a very long time. Today, we'll talk about him and listen to some of his song. We would also say happy birthday to people that are celebrating their birthday today. There's and many more that will come on the show. Make sure you stay here. Tell a friend to tell a friend that the Urban Mix team, we are on. Good morning and welcome.

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1: eni de se wo krafo 49 cities a obetumi enya guy man park a akonam ewom sans na pese wo ko ani ma obetumi ya play man park for just 79 Ghana cities na ma craft for ne de obetumi enya ya mini or the maxi bucket to so, pe pizza no so de jollof fried rice eni akokonam pizza man chicken man serves good food at affordable prices pizza man chicken man emo aduani ane bo e platform. 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

And thank you so much for being here with us. Ever just tuning, this is TW Radio 88.9, the Thursday's edition of the Urban Mix. And today being Thursday, as a throwback Thursday, and that is why we are going into our archives, giving you all the songs that are danceable, the songs that you'll be in your office and then you'll be tapping your feet like that. That's the songs we're giving you today. So today on our artist profiling, the one that we are celebrating for Throwback Thursday is Lucky Mensah. I'm very sure that you know who Lucky Mensah is. Yes, we've not been hearing much of him now, and that is why we are going to be celebrating him right here on the show. But before that, let's say happy, happy birthday going out to people that are celebrating their birthday today. And we want to wish them a very special birthday. If you're also celebrating your birthday, 0202085888, 0202085888, and then we would wish you happy birthday. So let me go through saying happy birthday to Honorable Alhaji Nusa Fuseni. He is the prominent Guinean lawyer, a politician, and a former member of parliament for Tamale Central, who served as Minister for Land and Natural Resource and Minister for Road and Highways. And also, a happy birthday going out to Honorable Kobna Minta. And he's an outspoken Guinean politician and a member of parliament representing the Jaboso constituency, widely recognized for his key advocacy roles on parliamentarian health committees. And a happy, happy birthday going out to Colin Field, who is an Academy Award winning English actor, celebrated for his performances in The King's Speech. Now, this is a special happy birthday going out to a gentleman who likes to worry everybody, who likes to put everybody's problem on his head. Happy, happy birthday going out to you, man like Bonfrey, the disturbing guy, a long-standing member of Taddy Friends. Happy, happy birthday going out to you, man. May the good Lord bless you. May doors open to you on your birthday. May you find favor and blessing in all that you do in this life. Kobna Bonfrey, happy, happy birthday going out to you. Enjoy your day. So happy, happy birthday to all of you out there. If you're celebrating your birthday, you are celebrating your birthday with this prominent man in Ghana, especially those of them that are Wabanu. Happy birthday to all of you. And then if I don't know you, happy birthday to you. If you're listening to TW Radio and today happens to be your birthday, happy, happy birthday to you. Let's give you a happy birthday song. When we're done with that and then we come back, we will treat Lucky Mensah as a whole, because he's a man that has given us tunes to enjoy.

And if you're still here, thank you so much. If you just came in, you are welcome and be here with me. We're going to be talking about Lucky Minister very, very soon and listen to some of his tunes. And also on the relationship segment today, we will be talking about not doing too much in relationship. Yes, not be doing too much. You are in a relationship. It doesn't mean that you have to go and behave like a mother, a grandmother, or auntie to any other person. So we'll have that also on the segment, and Women in Action will come through before we wrap it all up. But for now, let's go to the markets. Let me take you to AG Prospect Enterprises. 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

And so now let's talk about a great man that we have all been enjoying his tunes. And today we are celebrating the man himself, and it is Lucky Mensah. So we'll give you tunes from him, but before, let me give you a little bit of profile about him. So today we throw it back to Lucky Mensah, one of the recognizable voices from the era when Ghanaian high life was navigating new sounds while holding tightly to storytelling. Lucky Mensah built his music around experience, people who recognize relationships, social issues, and realities of everyday Ghanaian life. His accessible melodies and conversational approach made his song feel less like distant performances and more like story happening around the listener. He belonged to that generation that carried highlife through a changing musical landscape. When highlife and other contemporary sounds were rapidly gaining ground, yet his music demonstrated that highlife still had room to evolve, speak to contemporary audience, and retain its Ghanaian character. And this is the part of the beauty of a throwback. Something sometimes it isn't simple about remembering a song. It is about remembering what Ghana sounded like at a particular moment in time. So today we turn the clock back and give you Lucky Mensah into the airwaves. Enjoy good, beautiful tunes from him. Then, what could a highlifer? These were highlife.

And there you have it, all the beautiful tunes by Lucky Mensah, and this one says Come Back. I'm sure this particular song, if you're not a Gen Z and you are aware of it, this song was used in this country. A lot of people, and this was one of the popular songs for almost everybody who enjoyed Lucky Mensah's song in Ghana, Come Back to Me by Lucky Mensah. We gave you a lot of them, and this one is actually my favorite. Yes, Baby I Love You was also my favorite. Now let's do our relationship, and today on our relationship tips segment, we are talking about tips on not doing too much. So we'll give you a few tips, then you can also take one or two out of it. So the very first one says, stop giving your all to someone giving you little. Don't always be the person giving more support, calling, buying gifts, or putting effort in general. It is okay not to always be 50-50 in a relationship, because sometimes one might need more support than the other on some days. But if you're always the person giving the support, fixing problems, and putting effort, then it's time to put yourself first. Two, don't audition for a position of girlfriend or boyfriend. Now, this is it. You shouldn't have to constantly prove that you are better than someone or someone's perfect type just for the person to choose you. Don't fight for a position they haven't put you in. Ask yourself, are you being loved, or you are trying to convince someone to love you? Is your spec your spec? Are you your spec spec? Are you your spec spec? Now, the third one says, don't mother or father your partner. There is a difference between supporting your partner and becoming their parent. If you are constantly reminding a grown adult to wake up, apply for jobs, study, dress properly, manage their money, and a lot of them, then you are no longer just being supportive, but you're being a parent, which can become a burden for you and your partner. Point four says, stop doing relationship duties for someone who hasn't committed to you. If someone has clearly told you they are not ready for a relationship, but you are cooking every day, spending all your money on them, providing emotional support 24/7, and behaving like their spouse, you are giving commitment level benefit without any receiving commitment. Number five, don't cancel your plans every time your partner calls. Don't cancel your plans you have with your friends or even yourself just because your partner suddenly calls you to come and see him or her. You may be teaching them that your entire schedule revolves around them. Point six says, don't ever overshare your entire life just to create intimacy quickly. Talking deeply can create emotional closeness, but telling someone every trauma, every family problem, financial issue, and personal secret within the first few weeks doesn't automatically mean you have built trust. It can create everything called see me finish. Well, it can create everything that it might even end before the relationship starts. Now, the last point says, don't constantly ask for reassurance. I think if someone loves you, they will genuinely and personally reassure you of the relationship. You don't even have to ask for it. So occasionally reassurance is completely normal, but if you need constant confirmation to feel secure, the problem may no longer be your partner. It may be your own insecurity. So fix your insecurity rather than seeking for constant reassurance. Every 2 seconds, we are, do you love me? Ade, why? Every 2 seconds, we are, to tell me all your call, we are, do you love me? Or no, because I do. Why? Why? If you don't believe in the love, or you don't believe in what you're inside, why are you there? I'm not saying don't be reassured. I'm not saying don't feel loved, or don't feel like your partner cares for you, or you have a place in your partner's mind or heart. But every 2 seconds, Biara, do you love me? Why? Anyways, let me go through the points again, and then we'll wrap up on this segment. So the first one says, stop giving
your all to someone giving you little too. Don't audition for a position of a girlfriend or boyfriend. 3 says don't mother or father your partner. 4 says stop doing relationship duties for someone who hasn't committed to you. And 5 says don't cancel your plans every time your partner calls. And 6, don't overshare your entire life just to create intimacy quickly. And don't consistently ask for reassurance. I hope you take one or two out of this, and this is where the tips we give you today. Join us on Love and Vibes. We're back after the official break. Yes, we only went for just a break, and then we are back. We're bringing you another exciting topic this evening from 9 p.m. to 11 p.m. We'll sit down with our favorite pundit and also a midwife who would give us the health aspect of the topic we're dealing with today. We are looking at female orgasm on Love and Vibes. Make sure you tune in and then join us. Send your messages, and also you can call in when we open the phone lines on the show this evening, 9 p.m. to 11 p.m. on Love and Vibes, right here on TW Radio in the studio. We'll stream live, so make sure you are tuned in. Let me take this breather. Women in Action is still in place. We'll do that before we wrap it all up.

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Love and Vibes, unapologetic, uncensored conversation of romance. I wanna keep you here. Urban Mix. Urban.

Thursday. Thank you so much for being here with us. Let me just do the last thing and then we would say our goodbyes. Today on the Women in Action, we are celebrating Akosua Denta Amoating, and she's a British Ghanaian entrepreneur, actress, TV presenter, singer, producer, and a manager. She was appointed a member of the Most Excellent Order of the British Empire in the 2016 Birthday Honours, and in 2017 she received the Ghana Peace Award, and she was appointed by Asante Kotoko SC as their International Relations Manager. Denta is an advocate for the Ghanaian community in UK and the African Network of Entrepreneurs, listed here in 2017 as one of the 100 most outstanding women entrepreneurs in Ghana for her advocacy. And in 2009 she founded the GUBA, which is the Ghana UK based Achievement Award, which recognizes the achievements of individuals and organization positively contributing to Ghanaian community in UK and in Ghana. Denta produced and fronted a new TV show for British ethnic minority channel called The Denta Show, and she co-hosted Miss Ghana UK in 2007, and the following year became a co-host on the fourth series of Mentor. She also co-hosted the Ghana One, and also 2010 presented Ghana's first makeover show, Darling Beauty Diaries, and she's a winner of African Women in Europe Award and honored with a diplomatic passport by the Minister of Foreign Affairs. Now we say thank you to you and leave you for now. I am the audacious Miss Brown, and I did this together with DJ Plastic, and a special thank you to my producer Nana Daze. We'll come back to you again, God willing. Tomorrow is Friday, so put all your songs together and wait for me as I come to you tomorrow and collect it and play. Let's all share our playlist, what we listen in our homes, on our phones, in our rooms, in our cars, and tomorrow we'll share it to the world together. Thank you for being here. I'll be back to you tomorrow. News in Brief is up next with Ayatollah Abbas Tete. Tomorrow, Macron.

0: Hello, it's 12 noon and you are most welcome to the newsroom for the news in brief at this hour. We are transmitting live from our studios located on the Kingsway Avenue stretch here in Cape Coast. My name is Ayatollah Abastate, featuring in this afternoon's news bulletin, former legal counsel to former president Nana Addo-Dankwa Akufo-Addo Kwal Abakar Esumon has demanded the immediate payment of his outstanding salary arrears and terminal benefits from the Ministry of Finance. His lawyers, Vince and Alethea, attorneys and consult, have given the ministry until Friday 11th September to settle the outstanding amount and interest, failing which they will commence legal action against the state. The demand was contained in a letter dated September 8th and addressed to the Finance Minister, Dr. Kaisel Atoforsen, with copies sent to the Chief of Staff, the Secretary to the President and Attorney General. Kwal Esumon was appointed legal counsel to former President Nana Addo-Dankwa Akufo-Addo in January in the year 2021 and is subsequently appointed acting secretary to the President in October in the year 2024, in addition to his duties as legal counsel. According to the lawyers, his appointment entitled him to 4 months consolidated salary for every completed year of service or part thereof, an installation grant equivalent to 1 month's salary, and resettlement grant equivalent to 1 month's salary for each year or fraction thereof served. Away from the office of the former president, the Health Minister, Honorable Kwamidam Ntakando, says government is not only introducing new interventions but also strengthening existing programs to expand healthcare coverage and support conditions not fully covered by the National Health Insurance Scheme. He says the Ghana Medical Trust Fund, popularly known as Mahama Care, introduced by President John Dramani Mahama, provides financial support for conditions such as cancer that may fall outside the scope of the NHIS. According to the minister, the free primary healthcare program will also help government detect diseases early, ensuring that patients receive timely and appropriate care and support.
1: They were paying, let's say, paracetamol at 50 Ghana cedis. Now government is going to increase the price. We took it at 57% coverage. In the matter of less than 2 years, we are about 76% coverage. I'm saying all these things to indicate that we have not only introduced new interventions, we are also strengthening the already existing ones. Quite apart from that, there are other diseases and conditions that are also not captured by the National Health Insurance. And in this sense, the President has introduced another policy we call the Ghana Medical Trust Fund, popularly known as Mahama Cares. So what that means is that, for example, if you are suffering from cancer and it's not part of the National Health Insurance, will help you to assess Mahama Cares, and then they will also take care of. But then we'll try to identify the disease at the pre-primary healthcare level to be able to manage it at that level.
0: Honorable Kwamidam Ntakando happens to be the Minister of Health. In wrapping up, the Ministry of Education says Category A and B senior high schools are full as large numbers of parents and candidates continue to seek solutions to placement concerns at the NAT Hall in Accra. Spokesperson for Ministry Hasmin Mubarak says the situation means there are no available spaces in schools within those categories for candidates seeking placement changes. His comments come amid a significant increase in the number of parents and candidates reporting to the NAT Hall on the second day of the school placement resolution exercise. Their concerns being presented include requests for changes in schools, programs and residential status. Mr. Mohammed says the ministry is working to increase the number of personnel attending to the various concerns as it seeks to deal with the large numbers at the resolution center. That's it with News Bulletin at this hour, coming to you from the studios of TW Radio 88.9. My name is Ayatollah Abastate. For more news updates, do log on to twradiogh.com. Up next is your spot. 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
3: 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Today on COA Wellness Minute, we focus on cervical cancer, one of the leading causes of cancer-related death among women. The concerning part is that many women do not realize they have it until it becomes advanced. However, the good news is that cervical cancer is highly preventable and treatable when detected early. What is cervical cancer? Cervical cancer is a disease that affects the cervix, which is the lower part of the womb that connects to the vagina. It is mainly caused by a virus known as the human papilloma virus, or HPV. HPV is very common and is usually transmitted through sexual contact. In many cases, the body can fight the virus naturally, but when it persists, it can cause abnormal changes in the cells of the cervix, which may develop into cancer over time. Who is at risk? Certain factors increases the risk of developing cervical cancer. A. Early sexual activities, especially at younger age. B. Having multiple sexual partners. C. A weak immune system, which makes it harder for the body to fight HPV. 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
0: Yes, yes, yo! Wedo, may she won Kong Diasi. 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Layan Snas, Layan Chuchon. Way yes, yes, you may see Yabaka Amambra. Naya Jun Jun Kusum. Mambo Kranu Kachua European with ye. She was social issues in a

0: Okay, intinu ye beshan kwa mochuchi nasi, Dr. Ofori aba ofi Cape Coast Teaching Hospital ena waba inde wiabri. 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
1: Bible crash, be a modest,
0: be a bros.
1: But when would a fashion in the mouth of your try?
0: Doctor, will cry, ma.
1: Oh, my, my.
0: To ask for Bobia.
1: Oh, Michelle, crab, my shed on. Michelle, crab, Friday, if you don't know. And
0: I push orange Friday.
1: I'll try the cacra.
0: It's in a one equation.
1: Oh, but you're a hot cacra.
0: Hey, look, and I'm a kodo. Say, who can taste it and brain send a busy business to sue when I were up on a water ban away.
1: You don't know, grooming at the bar.
0: Oh, baby, why? Babies were imported one into one export in this week. Even a wash will be in the bar of exporting.
1: That's over 1 week.
0: Afasha 1 week.
1: It's where we are.
0: What's afasha na ochi? Afasha na ochi. Weekend, mimin day. If you da to mimin then.
1: It's where we are na exporters.
0: Ma come at your dog. In Sicilia, I expect teenage pregnancy. Yeah, expect ordinary pregnancy. Yeah, expect the Yoruba culture. Yeah, expect Abazu cry.
1: Then they're normal in every society. Then they. Maybe I don't dear. It's been cassette, but yeah, bump I said. When you say I'm more which check condoms near there, I hope you see it.
0: Only ask some though.
1: Because I don't have a bomb home by, so that I do not infect.
0: A bull say, I know why you know if you take 50.
1: But said, some of you know, says about who you're sober.
0: I'm going to go to the TW88.9. Ozeba. Osana we 1 week, so 1 month.
1: 1 month.
0: 1 month was her shinty dog. Shada yene deze a bon pataka watu no be mehen. Process cancer no we have say.
1: Okay. Me shall we tell for the we a fashion de edi pa ye baby tie the edi no so a hon soon so. Prostate cancer no. First of all no prostate no a memang kwanda wo prostate.
0: Oh.
1: A way jones or twano. Na ne juma die pa e die ane se insuo ne fi bema hon.
0: Mhm.
1: E be bo ama sperm se wo mu. E be timi a survive. Na ko di juma e se se di which is be ko ko miti oba ne nkosua na a produce akwala efim. Aha. Te no ni ne juma odi. A very small gland. Na ye nyi no na no so e ye kese.
0: Oh.
1: Aha. Na no so ye kese. Enti most of e no so no. A big old man, any problems, but again, in none, a cancer, dear. But this month, dear, they see us say a cancer, no answer. And they couldn't tell a person a cancer, no answer, and say, see a baby bring one, I say, even Ghana crana. Don't worry, a baby, a becker say, or more prostate cancer. No. Yana a very advanced and I say
0: no opening static. Now put a doc may in quick a creepy as all ya zibia or sun may funkotin
1: a menu for
0: messy after any be
1: when you process.
0: Okay. And now, or ye process and cause all ya zibia or ye
1: small gland beer or what ye joints or twanano.
0: Oh, as I was a shine chinum, my shine chin
1: was a shine chin a corner. Eko gu ansana.
0: Oye bibi kisikisi ode mu.
1: Oda ase.
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0: okay
1: into that period no e be kese kakra because e was testosterone influence
0: oh
1: what do I say and I would di ukodi 40s no so because of reproduction and also be influence am na e kese kakra into nyankopon ahyehye bibia pepepe but nyoma na wa ahyehye no e to dey be me touch him and na e ma cancer no so ba
0: Na cho ubiya ya at risk.
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0: Oh okay.
1: Inye kasibia na ye cancer. Okay. Ena inye problem bia wo no so na ye cancer.
0: No ye cancer.
1: But the reason why ye focus on cancer na se do do na time e be hu cancer na ye very too late.
0: Okay. Ye nwura cancer no mu. Abaze na omo o look cancerous. O ye den. Ni suba ye den.
1: It's naturally no. Mm-hmm. Cells ni bibe wu. Na se body ni replace it.
0: Okay.
1: Inti normal replacement no.
0: Mhm.
1: 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Na ankoyie.
0: Ah.
1: 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Inti we wo se cell na se e no na e look bi.
0: Ah.
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0: Eh?
1: Inti e no nema cancer no be here worse because we won say bi no on show bi ase no no start bi misbehave no onyin by heart. E no nema cancers nema. But ade pote no dey say that ni by ni menyoma e ma ne boa influence ma etimi e koso sa.
0: Wow.
1: And na SSA e di hun komo na etimi.
0: Okay.
1: How I bet me manage no.
0: Yo, nti sisi aye hu izi ye mbra ono no hun komo. Ye hu de azibi o mbenyimfo hon shanchi to na na offer ni prostate. 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Na oya na nankasa area kasino nyina na asuri nyin. Oroko. Nti se o produce cells bona no was a cancer da. Okay, into yeah share how we are in a yin ya yerby.
1: Inti as I say, the adif put your cost in the incident. But yeah, you say we are bear man dia who risk with me ya prostate cancer. No. And be yeah so ye will be mean Ghana for ne who say yeah no ye tiny ya no wedding. And I yin yan in tem. The band term. Ideally, no, you think a prostate cancer na a disease of the aged, OD 65 acorn. By a baby, baby, and 35 for crying, 44 nya, 54 nya, which means a year, dear, no, I know your ding, and a yan in term. You so say a baby, a way, baby, four genes, nim, and a man, yes, sir. By she moves so a cost
0: of the harrow condo.
1: And tell no neighbors me who tis a baby for no yell cry, then ye bad. And they also, yes, when they in time call hospital pa. Yes, so they be a being yari and a being yari and a on call hospital now. And the answer, yes, mine and one ma ain't mean call hospital in them. It is a nipper ten, a becker some more cancer. Won't say nipper bay three pen a ye hoon in them. Yakanina, a bebana. I spread it and I say very advanced. Ain't me in shadow and Cassie a cure. You just will manage symptoms sooner. What talk a craft for the period? It will be bring more. I'm almost surviving for a long period. The endorsement. Who fat nipper for any cancer of the prostate? The move back open and maybe in the next 2-5 years. No, not more that's what you
0: say. Hey.
1: Oh, because he won't in them. And only that I best did Bohun de Runa a month for tears, yes, sir. Eh so o ba ni ehwe mu se u bi anan ni bi ni ehun in tem.
0: Na cho e serious.
1: Yes, very serious. Very serious.
0: Wow.
1: The other things were fueling, you know, apart from age now, you can say aging males and before near the end. Shisha yini cigarettes, one of the things a fuel cancer.
0: Dama.
1: Shisha yini cigarette. No, were a lot of carcinogens. There were a lot of carcinogens. Ah, Emma, sir, yina yisen ke divide ye yina akko dani bi. E ta ye pa. E no di ye ni mse ye pa. E na, omo mo fa alcohol bebre, no. Afa she, ha.
0: Kofa no no mo.
1: Eti. We all there in a perpetual thing every day. If you have a book, some crophonists say they are very high risk because in your mind,
0: it will put pressure on the bladder.
1: Not necessarily, a change is caught in the genes or in the division. You say it was cell division. I said cell be divided to its, I said, oh, for the new generation. So I cell be divided to every divided. Not I want problems. I want sir. Carcinogens there was shisha ni no money at the end eco affected na produce B no. What do you say? And I could produce B no.
0: Wow.
1: Ha. And it's when na and I'm saying so ye who say your lifestyle assessment it be an idea no first na you did very healthy diet. We put all toes be near you and they are no but see and sa
0: fix your fast life.
1: And I'm a non communicable disease no so to say diabetes and hypertension no cause. Obesity, one of the things that fueling cancer, no. And your diet, fats near the na ye din be brain no so mboa. And your sedentary lifestyle na be brain na omun ye exercise bi and na so fifie no akoshe ha no fifie no aba ha no kodidi no akono no akoshe sa. And no so mboa because all these are fueling the cancer development.
0: Doc, how may we have been me shishim? It will say TW Radio 88.9. Doc, ma send the link now, Monty, for my own crop for now. Share my honours, won't say, as there can be a benin, huh? Yasha daddy as a dog, abo, a fishy, a ribby, and a noonby, a bobby. And yen send me a one woman, send you her worry. Or some curry whiskey. More corner or bad, and yes, if you worry, if you are hot wobble, if you are worry, if you saw how I want on them, and to say, we've been a noon been a bobbia, what's an inn, a shishoo bia, and can a shisha, and a no honka come on, nin or landa, or call who do streets, or my a cells, old old chichem, and my wool prostate, no. Or a cell no ruin, not for replacing, for no baban, no my chabian, so ye be, so ye see, so ye kill, a wonder a woman dean, and was a cancer or zerba. In see, you ever heard them a cancer, Nusuban, a mort, your cancers be or breast cancer, your war, abazipo,
1: colon cancer.
0: Cancer is no dose, who?
1: Cancer,
0: no. Now, cancer, what's all you could?
1: On your crew. But to me, develop it worse now. On the crew, but the cancer, baby, body, baby, a cancer to me develop it.
0: Oh, baby,
1: yeah, baby,
0: Nimpa no mumpo.
1: From what to nurse cancer to me develop.
0: Okay, umbos when you be.
1: Once we
0: need to be, so we need to be ourselves. Yeah, we need to be. We want to be baby. We want to be.
1: Yeah, but veterinary is no one who is on your mind.
0: Wow. So hormones are higher.
1: Not necessarily. So like I said, mama de once I be mama de, we so unya because
0: with men
1: because of hormone. So also, manu ye different. Manu so hormone problem, breast cancer ni adi. The other thing is when they say we bush ya numu, so people who are wenya prostate cancer da. They say maybe papa wenya prostate cancer. And I say ne o sister wenya breast cancer. And I say. Colon cancer and any other cancers be a likely say a run it through the family.
0: You
1: say about 9% of cancer cases, especially prostate cancer, a run it through the family, which means often 10 be a cancer of the prostate. But who ma ebi rani ne busuem
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1: 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So that stage is near. And I say I infiltrating the ureters to me Johnson in feel the kidneys
0: name. No waka.
1: No waka. No.
0: What's occasion catheter?
1: Exactly. In the idea, those are very, very advanced stages. I am per se ubi be kwa kuduo. In I be brain also any symptom be a be brain any symptom. A horn ne pesi a chino.
0: Oh.
1: And no dear so when the symptoms be a ni e china eno ye ni say very early
0: na ebenya early signs a ehu de signs bibi oba chere de as you nya obaba
1: good say ma aka advanced signs
0: advanced ni so no ye
1: en ti ye wo early ones a eno ye very non specific enye only cancer kwa na e chere
0: okay
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0: e understand chi nanka e mboframa wo ye challenge wo hwe nipa ne ze kosoro pa so chere
1: wo ya kwala dia e kosoro pa
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0: okay I said one shada
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0: okay inti early signs na ye hun frequent urination abazu so bio ah oye mild a sign
1: what's my baby so agency hesitancy straining incomplete voiding all those are part of
0: the and I kind of brought into my auntie
1: oh me can't eat cheese
0: ma so anya fast wo bro fo no hunti to bo aleke
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0: on is the art
1: on the effect nocturia no
0: aha
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0: frequency aha
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1: over feeling say e be akim. But Emma. To be kwakot na asi na wasan babiem abe tribeem.
0: Oh. One na nyimpa na helpless e ha.
1: Onye helpless, onye helpless sir.
0: Oma pina.
1: Obet mama pains.
0: Say intum nsancha.
1: Nsancha obet mama pains.
0: Wow. Inti botum obi botum enya without symptoms sir.
1: Na me carry your body get chill time say. Time a any symptom because any symptom I didn't say early. I bet me a ma o cure. It just here.
0: Okay, but say Shenyen. Any symptom biya.
1: To say 80-45. Shenyo. Missy corner and check him
0: out. Corner one check.
1: Exactly. Because you better a bed do baby a symptoms.
0: Okay, one person to
1: me. Because symptoms, no, I don't know. Early ones, when you know, and you're specific to cancer.
0: Mm-hmm.
1: But later ones, now, first ones, now, boy, now, advanced one. And person will do a crap. Because do what they are not yet too late.
0: Wow.
1: To do what I'm not too late. Huh. But early sentence either my catch you. I'm saying, no, so you're very specific. Say cancer.
0: Specific cancer. It could be anything.
1: Prostate near your casino infections. No, you know, me my own symptoms.
0: It's about test in a way.
1: It's a diagnosis.
0: Mm-hmm.
1: First, screening, I see a screening. Basically, if I see examine prostate. To be home here. Memo akọ da ho na my exam o prostate
0: ebe yi ni benyin atu nsem
1: me nyi obeni
0: ah ebe yi
1: me fa me sa e we be friend digital rector
0: come support o
1: we be friend digital rector examination we dey mean say be shene to prostate no prostate no offer be men but nichi ni na a bit my feeling wo
0: owo boss na echiro ho no be
1: your boss no e we inside but so the way that shene to a bit me a feeling.
0: Ah, it says once a she, nipa nutuna.
1: Nutuna.
0: Ebehuda,
1: adibi she honum.
0: Eh, no, doctors, what be? What's in the man? Hey!
1: Eh, it's in the man.
0: As one sabesha ho.
1: Eh, the answer besha ho.
0: Na ashe.
1: Ne ashe.
0: Ebe sabesha gloves. As one bodu be fight.
1: Ebe she gloves.
0: As one bodu be fight.
1: Just one or two.
0: Na me nipa na ada ho.
1: No ada ho.
0: Na as ashe ne mi ashe.
1: Only
0: yeah, only symptom no cry. Or but just for the screening.
1: Yes, for the screening.
0: Oh yeah, uncut one or what? Now there, oh yeah, baby foam no.
1: No, it's a normal one. On yeah, ding.
0: Okay.
1: Oh yeah, very smooth, not very firm, but on yeah hard. Maybe when they be coincide, maybe a very hard. And why uncut one to say lamp now? Oh, in my breast no.
0: Lamp no the bar.
1: So that part need grow too abnormally. It's or different from the normal cells.
0: Whoa! Into digital rectal examinations. Oh no, rectal exams. Oh no, what's the one say?
1: Intervention. Yo,
0: are
1: you bida?
0: No, mama. Into no ye muhui. Ye muhui, doc.
1: Into be in there. Yeah, mama.
0: What's the one say? Shishawa. No, what she does in the shawa.
1: Na say yeah, no, na say yeah. Who be na ya mawa ko ye be a friend. Prostate specific antigen.
0: Mm.
1: And all your PSA. Echo baby, I know what kind of PSA na san or and we acquire na say baby ebana say results no obro four. Let's say yes shim because yeah suspect is baby called. But not just say oh less than four baby ain't mean your cancer. Yeah, you crop four or less than four still are no more cancer. Because in ye nini na na ye a particular type of cells na yin hu no aha nti bibia na say doctor ebem
0: nti yen hwe o say nipa no wo ho onya something bia no hwe na say ne benyi no nsharpe o do ko test
1: o benyi sorry o tumi ye bibia it match say what this non communicable disease to say diabetes na hypertension o no otai say benyi no pa.
0: Okay.
1: You say, Uberma, no, sorry, a window to your cardiovascular health. To say, Uberma, be was me, Uberma, name, a window to your cardiovascular health. And a cancer, and also to me, yes, sir. Prostate cancer, to me, yes, sir.
0: In see, Uber myth, no, prostate cancer, or pedal uncle, who jay, there will be jazzy.
1: No, sir. One, what been there? One to me, you.
0: I you don't to me, yeah.
1: And I, I did.
0: I'm a young who see the Ghanaian men.
1: Obi wo hokra o ye hu cancer no around late 30s.
0: Mm.
1: Na wa ware fofro.
0: Mm.
1: Ha na ye hu ye. Ti onu de. Mm. E be ga de onu de. O shishi. Onu nu onye hwe na we hu cancer.
0: Mm.
1: Nti onye se e wo ho nu na ye but de nu de se anyo ma we nu e ma wu nya no mo. Dan se enye hwe no. It has
0: it.
1: Oh, you're too far from us.
0: It is stop believing that I was on your order. Stop believing that anybody, you're wonderful.
1: Any male is at risk. Once you are 40 years and above or 45 and above. Usually, a screening, you get the guitar rectal examination and a PSA you know, for mostly for men above the age of 45 years. But so family, our family history, and I say, oh, you and now brother, and I saw Papa Binyabia, only a best screen for 40 years.
0: Oh,
1: huh. So back I say, yeah, you're yanning them. And you see, my need a hook.
0: Yes, I know you're the beginning, bia, oba for screening.
1: Exactly.
0: Oda oba for screening.
1: And I be, I won't see a bia no kuhu doctor. And only a memory problem. Bibia, who's our body, Bibia now, or because they have a bien or beco. They have a beco.
0: Oh, child, or better, Yerbanano Babra, say one on the pin, one number pin.
1: And see, a memory, dear, you have how to say yen per hospital co. And a two, oh, yanti, a see a bia is Cassem Yanko. And see, that two winner, and my memano, yanti me.
0: I can't we hint, you know. Eh, binu wope herbal medicine pa. Na wansu wobo de wombe jyo prostate o, eyo, koko, eyo, eyo, eyo. Na nuse.
1: So far, you di herbal medicine be a cure cancer.
0: Ah, dama.
1: Ah, and she say, epede, because cancer, the treatment, no, ye very complicated.
0: Hmm.
1: Na mi ni manage herbal drug be a yek that complicated.
0: Dr. Fori, norikon.
1: And she,
0: Dr. Fori, kept constitute hospital.
1: Herbal medicine be a new o treat cancer.
0: Hmm.
1: E kofa herbal medicine na, o saan be say, na bani ya ma dialysis.
0: Jesus Christ.
1: Na ya yo dialysis. And now see a be transplant ama. E kone ku di echiya. San obe. Hmm. Nti bra ni yen show. 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
0: Obe buaw.
1: Ni ya ma treatment. Tisi ansu mahama ka be cancer treatment no. Owo mahama ka enodo.
0: Ah, help.
1: Nti enti min ka de enko hospital be yen show. Ni enti min treat o problem ma. There is no excuse for the men now. There is no excuse for you not to be screened. And only message I'm saying, there's no excuse for any man to say, but now on a man come my examine me and shame me. There's no excuse now.
0: And there's all bunny yerba who are breast cancer day one day, or better was screening breast, or wabble bubble, or pata, or corner, or biambro, yea, screening, or biambro, but back at that, or do me influence ED. Why had the Mother's Day na Father's Day? Why the he on the low?
1: Yeah, and I was a fashion buyer, and so my mama be bring a coffin.
0: Okay,
1: by it's now I start to say,
0: this radio,
1: and now you pay off opportunities so for these churches, corporate bodies to try and do more of the screening.
0: And so,
1: we're now on pedal over by hospital.
0: You're
1: moving towards the community.
0: On
1: your free, or you're free, but you're free. Say, for instance, say by hospital there. Your best screen, na wako wako ye PSA no. PSA no wabe kwa kwa yu. Yense ye debe. 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Ose unyaskan ye, so, A fashion buyer was spending more than 1,000 Ghana cedis.
0: Hey, ni chicken kutin wa enna mo jiji.
1: And see, there's no excuse for the meals. There's no excuse for the meals.
0: Hey, mfana my brother can. Papa is Thomas can. Menyini nyini muhuda wa anu msada muhuda wa anu zgwe sada muhuda wa anu shida but ehu da ni kidney.
1: Onya
0: problem ankasa. 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Ibi onun bi bibia onun bi nso ebwanda we nyebi is there a way you able to ma prevent a kra de onye bi kra
1: say you already obi wa with me who say bibi new about me but that make I say apart from risk factors na ye hu na so fuel no bebre na omo ni bibi pote a obeti wo se besi so I guess that cell na a dividing and divide here
0: intend to stop cell no from dividing yeah, you medication me am a cell that divide the right way
1: that's it's nyankopo ahyehye nyoma because enka bibia kototin but unfortunately no nyoma no be one more it me chia kakra ha enti dia ye to say a were risk factors hibia e say I wouldn't even there. Maybe me me smoky. Me risk a high. My main cutting me risk no down. Because we be crow only be on yes animal coat minya. How much more may I miss me yen? Ha interessary. Say I wouldn't exercise be a one year exercise no cray bit minya. How much more wa on your exercise? Wa udi undie than papa no obi odi than papa no or no suit minya. So basically omo more ya high risk na some with me a reduce your risk burden no. Ha, because those are the things that bit me out. And she said, because aging don't mean just, don't mean just a woman.
0: Can't stop
1: aging. Don't mean just a best example from Bibini to Bruni. Oh yeah, Michael Jackson crowd, that's where Bibini. What did I say? So no matter what you do, some things are there, you can't change them. The modifiable ones, yeah, so be giants and no, and I'll be giant smoking, you know, and I'll be the DE, be exercise. Those are things I know that will be to me do one shame now modify, you know. But I say, oh, what can I say, a best example age, a wedding. So be sa so ye bema wedding. So be sa se o ye bibini bi. That one you can't do anything about it.
0: Oba aziza amo.
1: Yeah.
0: You can aziza no ye zinu. O ye ho. Na. So she de so show ho for that time and call hospital and come one she tumu.
1: Oh, dear say.
0: Eh bonus.
1: Obi a wu. But you don't want to die from prostate cancer. It's quite something that we don't want. Because the idea of detecting in terms of you can cure it.
0: May you share how we cure? What's that was the cure?
1: Well, it's a cure, no. You're detecting in terms of you're best stage you. You stage you, you're able to put you into the right stage. Now, you stage you, you're a localizer. You're able to make your operation, you prostate in you now completely.
0: What about pair wires near you
1: prostate nuclear now completely. And I also see a bit more radiotherapy class, some systemic medication. And a hormonal therapy as well. It's depending on stage you be huno. Even though I early no. You best start with group you'll be because we'll be about 9 PS you be 15. We'll be about 9 PS you be 20. We'll be about 9 50. You're not the same. Do I even internal? Hans will be an in the end in the category every hono.
0: It's Mark Mary, I brew.
1: Oh, mean to Alcuma.
0: Oh, yeah, fact, eh?
1: Facts are all hono, a petty obiyo. No, boy, I'm born home by because an American is a siano, obema be a neat. It says, like I said, untiminko screening. There's no, I mean, there's nothing like that because a cognac basset say a hun in term crana, your treatment may be a bit a free. Treatment is free. It's right now the 1 year part of may hun in them. Treatment is free. Now brandy and hun in them no say you don't have money to do this, you don't have money to do that. There's no excuse for men now.
0: Oh, serious. I'm paying for baby meaning for ye would have one a yaraba and won't to out is meaning for yaraba. Meaning for yaraba because why there's a obi all your opinion be a wobi. Meaning pocho obia winning bia wabro me for 80 years bia
1: most likely
0: and a percentage in wo form.
1: Oh say na make I say as a winning there the likely will so benya prostate cancer high. So be 90 years the likely say By that time, with 90, na cancer will be high. It has it. Ono di e normal because if I if I'm rough one above 65 years na, if every 10 be an 6 for cancer.
0: Hey.
1: It has it. Ha. So no. A disease of the age, but aged. But unfortunately, in Africa for ono di.
0: Ba no ba.
1: Oba early. You hun intem. Oba within the 40s and 50s and things. But maybe why your system may not share that name yet. Why? Maybe they are bad, sir. But most of you know, who say Caucasians, no, 65 and above, no, na usually those are the people who are.
0: When you are in San Juan,
1: exactly, exactly.
0: Wow. Inti apart from Mahama care, Obeya, why in Zama, no, you're very expensive to treat her.
1: Oh, sir, surgery, mostly cost evolving, and a radiotherapy, a cost evolving. Hormonal therapy na be well known so cost involving. It most of the treatments was
0: cost intensive. Treatment anymore, the easy one.
1: No, said, cancer the easy one. And this is malaria. People forget it. Cancer is not like malaria. The way even cancer develops is quite different.
0: Hey, that can see so.
1: So it's not like malaria. So its treatment is not straightforward. Obiani the way I be treating it's individualized. The treatment of cancer in each patient is individual.
0: On your wussy care,
1: oh, no,
0: bet you how I want it.
1: And yes, sir.
0: Into what or shan? No, why radiotherapy? No,
1: no, your parameters are a man say, you've been here surgery plus radio, surgery plus radiotherapy plus hormonal,
0: and hormonal will be reduce hormones. Nana,
1: say a marker there, testosterone or fully cancer growth. The prostate, no growth, no. Or androgens growth.
0: Okay.
1: And the testosterone a cutting it down. Now we're reducing the spread in the growth.
0: Oh,
1: no.
0: Okay.
1: I had a petrol group. A jadu. Ha.
0: So
1: more time na the petrol good. No, yeah. But jaya na.
0: No, we'll reduce her on your BCA kaka.
1: Oh, say, I reverse some of the things that makes you a man.
0: When you football boy na.
1: Oh, bobo. Oh, boy. Again, if I send me testosterone, cough on in chest, send me estrogen, super cholesterol.
0: It doesn't. You. And I, what, okay, dog, I'm saying, there'll be a way in your 40, but uncle reduce the pregnant woman.
1: Hey.
0: To prevent it.
1: Sir.
0: I don't want one.
1: So I got you the prostate, no, or the juma with fertility.
0: Fertility.
1: And she said, most often, they better a womba, reina, and she said, Tama. Most of the time, I got a senka U60s mono. I will be reina, call it time, and nanka.
0: That's horrible.
1: Yeah, kwani, I'll call you in the camera, two baby, because all you.
0: Into we are on of sharing yo.
1: Sharing yo is the same.
0: The Bobway Juma.
1: Oh, Bobway Juma.
0: Ah, but it's wonderful.
1: But you know, spend beyond famous by my
0: Inkay a good option.
1: And it is say young nasty young in terminal say a big here radiotherapy, chemotherapy, Nadia. Most often, yeah, you'd be afraid of spend banking. Spend banking because it don't have a man or affect it.
0: Oh, but couldn't you?
1: It's a very banking or spam. It's a real treatment.
0: What's the name? Where was spam snake goom?
1: Oh, yeah, you're in goom. Yeah, they are known the bear yet. Wife, who the fertilized egg, na man.
0: Hey,
1: that is hey.
0: Chede, over shada before we buy them kimonas, you know, over chase families is
1: it depends. So we'll be our own good in the man. Now we own your prostate cancer.
0: Okay.
1: No, open there still own your banner. Before you best share treatment, asking you your best bank or spams, no.
0: Was better freezer and a fridge.
1: Be you near the shelf fridge, mama.
0: Hey.
1: Storage fridge, papa. A different.
0: What you need is now bomb.
1: But actually, dinner.
0: Yeah. Yeah. Was it going to be my wow?
1: And see the so girlfriend be our better.
0: Oh, you know
1: what? What bad? Nee, yeah.
0: And see that was our own way. A number may no operation.
1: Oh, call when. Oh, cancer no change. Oh. Cancer no. Yeah, cancer no. You know, you aggressive. It's on change. Oh, can I change 1 year? But now. Oko don't pay no oko lungs oko ifa oko baby ya. It's on trail. It is a better oko over ready and then now at all coffee and super.
0: But what's my bank amo?
1: I bet my bank.
0: Nah, later and wait to Mazama or the Yinsen.
1: No, the Yinsen.
0: Nah,
1: Enya oba.
0: Wow. 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
1: obenya bibia intact
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1: no se obet take his time se spermatogenesis ne take almost 3 months to produce sperm so yeah, about 3 months
0: and
1: there we wey na obet take some time for the body to recover to get sperm back

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1: advice me kan dey so oyisu condom a because infection be brain also one of the risk factors fully the development of cancer, especially the prostate cancer. No?
0: But regular sex boy, even.
1: Oh, and yes, so concrete. Some studies we say we are more ejaculation. And yes, sex so ejaculation.
0: You say so, doctor. Hello.
1: Even so we say emwa. It's not really concrete.
0: Okay, doctor Chata. Hello.
2: Good afternoon.
0: Good afternoon. Pocho wo fraud den na e kase fi hin.
2: Again boy.
0: Ese.
2: Ye wo ba. Wo ni wo ba Aduma.
0: Aduma. Eh Aduma ahewia biri. Bo mon komo e. Mhm.
2: Benefician doka se nu.
0: Doka wa hotel.
2: Pocho perim bitere. Screen for a free and error happen.
0: Ah, ibi said o free I no nye free.
2: Yo.
0: Yo, na do ma check o za. 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
1: I said enu na me ka se me advice ni se too much of everything is bad. Ena se unya repeated sexual transmitted infections one of the things it may fuel this kind of prostate cancer.
0: Oh, okay.
1: Because you say prostatitis no recurrent infections no.
0: Okay. Nti nda me yaraba no so oha wa again.
1: Exactly. Nti se wo no wo yo bi a wo for se wo be wo multiple wear or there use condom.
0: Okay.
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0: cancer so oye serious o
1: Serious.
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0: Eja call Michael Ofori owo US. Also de I personally missed Pa Kojo Tommy when I hear these topics. That man be in Fusen. Pa Kojo Tommy we film. Also on the day on Kawafra radio do wakasa gidi. Also what's the topic here? Wama wafi Pa Kojo Tommy too much. Eje Ofori. Nyamin kaunhu pa. Also we need to talk urgently. You mate mze shofo. Hey. 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Mawabe nizi. Upiche ya muhuni izi. Hello.
2: Yeah, I got from about the gym now.
0: Uh-huh.
2: Let me question. Let me say, if you example, doctor say, if you have been a new fancy, you pay your crown. If you have a massage, you pay your crown.
0: Okay.
2: Because of one of the days, you say, she's a name, and Sunday, not come.
0: Unless you stop living.
1: The thing is, live your life, but there are things that we are doing that we know contributed to your risk of developing prostate cancer. And then I say, celebrate me, Jai. Won't me, Jai, so I so. Because obi or no one any of them so develop a cancer. And they know there, no necessary to ask yourself, what who you are and why there, with many a cancer. And you be being a day, baba.
0: Doc, watch show. He or a spiritual.
1: Spiritual.
0: He is spiritual.
1: I said, I'm going to say for Caesar, dear Caesar. It's all for the spiritual.
0: Which is for the and you're beginning to know how about Diana. Oh, yes, spiritual.
1: And I said, I'm not going to bring a boy, dear.
0: Hello. My radio number for yes.
2: Yeah,
0: more. Yeah, in here. Offer the recipe.
2: Sammy driving.
0: You, Sammy. Yeah, too.
2: I don't think that. What's with the other? Hey, if I need to watch him more. That's a mama can watch him there. Polyclinic friend, I put my power in a movie. What's with the other? Another
3: polyclinic parents.

0: Okay.
1: Okay. Okay. Okay. Okay. Okay. Okay. Okay. Okay. Okay. Okay. Okay. Okay. Okay. Okay. Okay. Okay. Okay. Okay. Okay. Okay. Okay.
0: Okay. Okay. Okay. Okay. Okay. Okay. Okay. Nti ɔse ɔte dɛ polyclinic nkoten na wɔse wɔnkɔ hospital wɔnka yɛ screenini
2: ɛno nti na this month yɛ yɛakan sɛ yɛ team no yɛ early detection saves lives ba yɛpɛ sɛ yɛ link detection no with clinic ɛna interbeting ana cape constituency to any referral center for the treatment of prostate cancer
0: okay.
2: Nti yɛpɛ sɛ yɛ linking with the treatment because ɛhɔ ne deɛ Ubanasi a detector, we will get your treatment. And Mahamaka will take most of the treatment for you.
0: Oh.
2: So you don't necessarily have to worry. If you come to Interbeting Polyclinic, that's a more screening, that's a umber link over the clinic.
0: Okay.
2: You know, main urology clinic in the class. This year, from the whole of this month, Monday to Friday, from 9 a.m. to 2 p.m., no. With the no line better, so Ufreya, umber arranging a screening number. See, who say Ubia? Immediately, we link you to clinic. Now, I started with treatment.
0: She in your excuse bia ne second question no ose nsuna ye nom no so kan mo ze prostate cancer ba
2: for now ye no
0: dirty water
2: ye ni evidence sir
0: okay
2: but ye dem say another form of cancer if any bladder cancer no ever on the rise especially coming towards the western region side now ye dem say more galaxy but we need still more evidence to prove that that is what is causing it but for now, it's something we suspect, but we don't know whether it can is the main cause of it.
0: Yeah, we mbo hui ye mazo dodo. Untu mo fakan sambre na ye mazen mo watch chiren. No say ya ungo bitalo huno ye dede. Hey, dog. Oye de.
2: It's fine de. Fatty was ne de pa. Iya kono so. We kono ya ya shisha de fine.
0: Choco.
2: Oh, they're fine, but. I say it me tis so and I agile cry because as a winning, I say we do any more no a cut towards fruits and vegetables.
0: Yeah, more family in your beans. You are Africa, Shagana. A Afro Babira, the man in your beans, Beninzi. In your cacrebo tomb, a tomb, papa bize, wuko, could be nanoman. The man brina, no doctor fools when you're back at your demen.
2: Venom,
0: what's it saying? Hello,
3: your firm, 2 minutes calls.
0: Yo, 2 minutes calls, it too.
3: You again, my mama, uncle, do come in with Yako, mentions that they're returning.
0: Yeah.
3: But no, you were still different. Now, master, teacher, why a phone master, do do not phone network pool. He, you know, it's been the master, that almost no one's something. Meaning, beginning, the tie is the food, is the chest.
0: You could talk home.
3: Yeah, open it. Also, pay dog, no one's something.
0: Okay, and see, dog, mark, can you there? The hammer post, I can see your sister where I was a radiation as a woman. Oh, yeah, then I mean for so what I was the phone, sister, one connection or pa, one connection. They want the phone, sister, and Zama Shisha, who has in tea. No, so the. One connection, no.
2: So these electromagnetic waves and stuff, no. They are not so concrete in say cause these things. So we hear radiations now. They get treatments for cancer. The same radiation they treating, and one also to me, my developing cancer. Your treatment dose, and you know, say after some years, your risk of even developing, quite high. These things are there, we know. But these mass mass with electromagnetic waves and stuff. Those ones we and you're so concrete. I'll like I say, it's not mobile phones near there. We are not so sure. Say the fact say there's mobile phone proliferation in the cancer rate and so across road and no be at me in casa.
0: Now do
2: I want
0: die
2: on the
0: one Ben Hazen?
2: Sir.
0: And so vibrate or shake the kakra. One connection or shake or shake.
2: It's possible, but it's not any. There's no evidence yet.
0: Prove that. Ah, 2 minutes calls.
2: Yeah.
0: What's the connection or phone account?
2: Because what should cause changes? No, should go directly into the cell. You get it. It's really something that is going to change the cell.
0: Course,
2: I say, it's not as straightforward. That will be as such a thing, and I mean, it's not as simple as that.
0: Now, but cancer, some noted in any other member. What you should say, I want you to cancer and come on. Eve is a come Adam.
2: You detect cancer, any kind of cancer, just prostate to breast to ni na no it uhun in tema ki on wo I'll bet me a little bit longer nananum. But why my uhun in tem na ya advance? They most likely say 5 years better no a very low.
0: Okay, into say wo wa yeah how many months and years now they check up.
2: Oh, so Arabica say. Your checkup no started from 45 years for every month.
0: Oh, the Maya Corona.
2: Every year, Biano, I say, we call near check up.
0: Every year. Your check for Abazi.
2: Say, screen is a prostate. Ebe examine Hono. Near some wire PSA Nibium.
0: Okay.
2: What do you say?
0: Yeah, general.
2: Air can in general. Uh-huh. Oh, so cancer depending on this. For instance, so yes, cervical cancer is here screening, that's a negative. Maybe 2 years time, and I'll be another
0: 2 years time.
2: And yet, cut for one thing. I think I said 1 year. But prostate need every year. Because here, they are not you, you're very aggressive.
0: Start
2: within some short period now I start here west until say maybe this year and year next year no I see it me chilling them yeah in train man another 2 years and 3 years and so on whatever but because the ultimate catch will be say oh and then the finish this year no we back to me I'll cover 5 years
0: or
2: but
0: now
2: problem aba until sana do do na sana tie onyaka say na this year finish no oh and the doctor say finish dia.
0: Mami,
2: into be back in the next 2-3 years. No, not for the cancer in the whole. Not for that.
0: Why does a doctor know our dad?
2: Exactly.
0: Okay. Yes, you see. Nah, I advise baby. Into finally, about some never catch him. If you are on a hospital, you will need how. Oh yeah, oh, there's a book on a dom or ho. Oh, there's a call nurses for no poor boo and in choke a crack. Oh, it does that. You look into one castle. Oh, yes, somewhere you've been to my imperial hospital call. Into my infant last call, name Bisa. Hello,
4: Mama.
0: Yo, Quaku Anansi. Chaye, yo, con, moon, I'm into na mafi. Into you, too.
4: I'm going to check in. Every organ, mama said one check me now. What you know? Doctor, no more. Lab, Emma. Yes, we are in Amuka. Emma. And I can do. No, but yeah, 15, 20 years ago, remember the phone share. you know, my son, Mohu, there was a bird.
2: Management of cancers no enye wholesale. It's never wholesale. A eba yebe man different plan. B beba yebe man different plan.
0: Onye general do uti yoyo afapara.
2: And since who screen is here and as your case maybe me whom be but me not so sure. But I'm more about 6 months time.
0: Okay.
2: But say me okay.
0: Okay.
2: Now me say okay. Then
0: individual routinely,
2: base. 1 year. Every okay, treatment okay. or management of a patient.
0: Zero. When we share, for 1 year, ba. Okay, obi na adwene yɛ nda ah mama me yiro nhye gloves no mfa ne nsa nhye wo hwɛ da biibi wo ha obo ho a
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2: So, who are the good yaw? We are training and to know what we are looking for.
0: Into one to mention, general day, okay. Obian chinukunun to walk. On your gloves, no, she sadzi be dead.
2: It's not them.
0: So, I'm also a new funny, ya, you will be my abban.
2: Self examination, well. But it's a self, a fast, aside the self, and I saw corner doctor and so doctor. Professionally.
0: Oh, sure.
2: Because sometimes they are always who know. And no chase.
0: Okay, into quickly, 1 minute. Self examination ever ended.
2: For breast, Anna.
0: Oh, no, for prostate.
2: Well, you can't go and examine yourself.
0: Say, even the worst side, ton, say.
2: If you know, say, even who signs and symptoms, be Anna.
0: Take me, never. Come on, show my jihun, but what's the one to me?
2: No.
0: Mamma, we are finance and show on ye. No, chase, they are the fuffle.
2: The bit me, I say, every year, with my PSA, no. And the OER, with me, the actual doctor.
0: Okay.
2: And they wait to be on your own.
0: Okay.
2: But examination in there, there's no way I'll beat my own fee.
0: Hey. What are you on? Yeah. Come on, doctor, papa, that's the papa.
2: Exactly. Oh,
0: yeah, mom. Doc, how can you advise?
2: Good. The American said there is hope.
0: There is hope.
2: And there's hope. And now treatment is basically available. Affordable because of certain interventions.
0: Okay.
2: And so, Obama Bia Kase means me calling and screening. And I did this whole month, Esiho. A month, Nitra Manunja said, Nintu Mamba, but still, I be called you. And he, Eba Interbetin, an opera, 9 o'clock, was 2 p.m. Yeah, screening. No. But the number bet to a friend number now, obeyed my arrangement, now you screening. And see, my main phone number is
0: 0541128111.
2: That's 111.
0: Okay,
2: 0544411128211111.
0: But last one
2: 0544 0544 11 11 28 28 111 111.
0: Number is on
2: yes and friend. Yeah, nurse is never linked up to doctor. No, why examine?
0: No, why examine?
2: Wait, it's screening no kodo. Yeah, omenya insurance bibi ay okay because
0: yes one
2: I say with me enjoy check what you say
0: on ya dem obowu okwem
2: exactly
0: obadai kojo to e wusi watch about in benyi menye Dr. Ofori Cape Coast Teaching Hospital ena ye chuchu nkomwe doc e ba frere na ma wa bo se na ye hia education pa why education ye ya tibibia se ntantam na ehwa wora edi from 40 years zero kwa bo mozana na ko na ko check bibi yawo hwin yawo ko na ko check ebusia ya dasi ye basan ishia ejoda

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0: Hello, good evening, and thanks for joining me for the TW News in Brief at 5, coming to you live from our studios located here in Kingsway in Cape Coast. My name is Ayatollah Abbas Dete. Coming up in this evening's news bulletin, Mahamat to swear in 3 Supreme Court justices today. TUC demands overhaul of Council of State once presidential appointees capped at 5. Plus, MP for Cape Coast South donates more than 300 job boxes and other school items to students in his constituents. I'll be walking you through the details. Please stay here with me. Let's start the bulletin away from the presidency. The president, John Dramani Mahama, will on Thursday, September 10, today swear in 3 new justices of the Supreme Court. The nominees who have been vetted and approved by Parliament are Justice Sophia Rosetta Banasco Essa and Justice Edward Amwaku Asante, both justices of the Courts of Appeal, and Tony Forson, a private legal practitioner and a former president of the Ghana Bar Association, the GBA. The swearing-in ceremony forms part of the process to formally appoint the 3 nominees to the Supreme Court. To the region now. The Deputy Majority Leader and a Member of Parliament for Cape Coast South, Kwaku Ricketts-Hagan, has donated more than 300 chop boxes, school bags and mattresses to students preparing to enter senior high school. The items are aimed at supporting the students as they begin their next stage of education. The MP also provided a vehicle to transport the donated items directly to the homes of the beneficiaries, where they were presented with additional provisions to help them prepare for school. Addressing the students, Mr. Ricketts-Hagan asked them to remain focused on their education, avoid negative influences, and be mindful of the friends they associate with. He reminded them that the decisions they make today could have a significant impact on their future. The Cape Coast South Member of Parliament also appealed to parents to prioritize the education of their children and avoid putting unnecessary pressure on them to engage in child labor or sell items to support household needs when they should be in school. He said investing in education of children is an investment in the future of communities and the nation. To the labor front now. The Trades Union Congress, TUC, is calling for reforms to the composition of Ghana's Council of State, including a cap on the number of members appointed by the president. The TUC says the president should be allowed to appoint not more than 5 members to the council as part of measures to make the body more effective, representative and responsive to citizens' expectations. According to the union, the current dominance of presidential appointees undermines the effectiveness of the Council of State and makes urgent reforms necessary. The TUC has also thrown its support behind proposed changes to the composition of district assemblies to ensure broader representation for traditional authorities, women, businesses, persons with disabilities, the youth and civil society organizations.
1: The TUC supports the CIC recommendation to amend Article 242 to change the composition of district assemblies, and we do not see the practical difficulties in implementing allocations to traditional authorities, women, business owners, persons with disabilities, the youth, and non-governmental organizations, as argued in the government position paper.
0: That's it with News Bulletin at this hour, coming to you from the studios of TW Radio 88.9. My name is Ayatollah Abbas. For more news, do log on to twradiogh.com. Drive 2 says continues with the team. Thanks for your time.

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1: 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Today on Kowa Wellness Minute, we focus on cervical cancer, one of the leading causes of cancer-related death among women. The concerning part is that many women do not realize they have it until it becomes advanced. However, the good news is that cervical cancer is highly preventable and treatable when detected early. What is cervical cancer? Cervical cancer is a disease that affects the cervix, which is the lower part of the womb that connects to the vagina. It is mainly caused by a virus known as the human papilloma virus, or HPV. HPV is very common and is usually transmitted through sexual contact. In many cases, the body can fight the virus naturally, but when it persists, it can cause abnormal changes in the cells of the cervix, which may develop into cancer over time. Who is at risk? Certain factors increases the risk of developing cervical cancer. A. Early sexual activities, especially at younger age. B. Having multiple sexual partners. C. A weak immune system, which makes it harder for the body to fight HPV. D. Lack of regular screening, which delays early detection. Understanding the risk factor helps women take steps to protect themselves. Always remember to take Kowa Mixture, Kowa Plus Mixture, and Kowa Capsules to help keep your immune system strong and active against sickness, and Kowa MT Mixture to help you stay malaria-free.
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You guys are going to enjoy this show better than what they did at the National Theater.